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1: Coming up next, that's Tyla and Zara Larsson. She did it again on Philly's number one hit music station, Q102. Tyla taking over the MTV VMA red carpet last night, giving Zara some flowers and announcing she's going to be on tour soon to a city near you. That's us, hopefully.

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3: 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It's Nika Oso with Ray coming up next. 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Everywhere I scroll, everywhere I click, I see a new 76ers lineup. The Eagles about to take over in Chicago. 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

vibe for that Monday night drive. You know who it is. That's N-I-C-O-O-S-O Music, Q102 Philly on Instagram, Nico Oso, The Night Show. Now let's talk about it. Two things coming at you real quick. Number one, in just a few songs, one of our Q102 Jingle Ball superstars about to shut it down. That's Somber with some new heat for the streets. And two, 10 a.m. tomorrow morning, Capital One card holder pre-sale is opening up. 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We love the local love. 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
3: Hey, Jill, you know them old sugar daddy. They be tricking, they tell them girls. I see.

Coming to you live from the greatest city in the world, Philadelphia, home to where the greatest athletes come to play the sport they love. You know who it is, Nico Oso, the night show on Q102. Anywhere you look, primetime, must-see TV, we got the best in football. Our QB1, Jalen Hurts, taking on the Chicago Bears. Go Birds! I love how there's so many animals involved, but none at all on the field. This is American football, ladies and gentlemen, 6ABC on the TV when you get home. Of course, the best in soccer, Kevin Sullivan, celebrating a birthday today. And of course, playing for the U.S. men's national team. You got Red October kicking off out in Atlanta. The Phils have never lost to the Braves. Can we keep it like that? Put a face to the name. It's on Instagram, NICOOSO Music, Q102 Philly. Don't forget, 10 a.m. tomorrow morning. That's the Capital One cardholder presale. If there's a Capital One card in your wallet, then you get these tickets first. Let's go. 10 a.m. till Thursday. Then on Friday, we let the rest of these bad boys loose. It's going to be a hard ticket to get for the holidays. Make or break with the kids at home. Everyone's going to be talking about it at work, and you're going to show them some videos of you crowds

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0: 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The King has spoken. 76ers Media Day here to bring it to you first. Put a face to the name, NICO, OSO Music, Q102 Philly. 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

It's Elvis Duran. We're looking for the ultimate Halloween couple for Q102's Till Death Do Us Part. One lucky couple will say I do at Pennhurst Asylum on Halloween night. 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

You might have to write it down. You might have to make it your phone background. 10 a.m. tomorrow morning, Capital One cardholder presale for Q102's Jingle Ball, presented by Capital One, locally presented by Ashley Home Store. Here comes that need-to-know information from Nico Oso. The Capital One cardholder presale is going on through Thursday. Friday at 12 noon, the tickets go on sale to the public. So make sure you get in on the good times with us. Somber, Charlie Puth, One Republic, Ludacris, Adela, Jason Derulo, Kylie Cantrell, The Beaches, JYT, the only place to be, Xfinity Mobile Arena, Tuesday, December 15th for Q102's Jingle Ball.

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2: 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Will the Birds, Jalen Hurts, Devontae Smith pull it off in Chicago? It is Steve Lacy with a song, How I'm Feeling If We Can Do It. 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
2: Back to back big nights for my Philly sports fans out there. 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Phils against the Braves. It's Cat's Eye with Animal on Philly's number one hit music station, Q102. The game in the middle of the day. This is going to cause a problem.

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1: Dominic Fike with Baby Doll to end the night show with Nico Oso on Philly's number one hit music station, Q102, 10 a.m. tomorrow morning, Capital One cardholder presale for Q102's Jingle Ball, presented by Capital One, locally presented by Ashley Home Store, home for the holidays at the Xfinity Mobile Arena, December 5th.

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1: And Swifties, she did it for us here on the new hit list with this new Taylor Swift that dropped this weekend. 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

102. On the new hit list, I'm Crystal Rosas, giggling while Steve Lacy was sharing a story of how a drunk girl mistook him for Frank Ocean. I think they could be cousins. Steve Lacy, oh yeah.

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1: Philly's number one hit music station, Q102. We're the new hit list. I'm Crystal Rosas. Adela's known for having straightforward, blunt lyrics. She says it's due to her Slavic background. Adela ain't in L.A.

2. On the new hit list, what part of the world has Alyssa Grace been gracing? She's been doing shows in London this weekend. I'm Crystal Rosas. Here she is with Bloodstream.

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0: 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All good vibes this hour while we roll around, listen to the best in the new music world. 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
0: Hey, thanks for locking in, Scotty. More for you, bro. Some Jonas Brothers, Carol G, Miley. Keep it right.
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2: 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Yeah.

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Thanks for hanging out tonight on the new hit list. I'm back tomorrow night. Till then, at La Crystal Rosas. This new Karol G and Bruno Mars is called Still. Mwah.

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0: 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It's Mikey V, Frankie V, and Gianna.
1: There's one thing that could be even more dangerous than drinking and driving.
0: And you might be doing it right now, so we gotta talk about this next.

0: 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It's Mikey V, my big bro, Frankie V, and our best friend, Gianna.
1: So, Charisse, we know that drinking and driving is a big no-no, right?
2: Of course.
1: Did you know that holding it in, you know, when you got to go to the bathroom when you're driving, is also a big no-no?
2: Why?
1: Yeah, so according to research, holding it in for too long not only is bad for your physical health, but it can affect your driving as well. They found that no matter how old you are, when you're faced with a strong urge to use the bathroom, your ability to focus on driving becomes impaired. Like, you've been there before. Like, you're sitting there like, oh my God, is there going to be a gas station? What do I do? And if you keep doing that, you're no longer focused on driving. They're saying, obviously, you're not going to get arrested for driving while you need to go to the bathroom, but they're saying you're just as impaired as having a couple of drinks.
2: That actually makes so much sense to me. I actually had a friend who got stuck on, like, a turnpike one time and had to go on a beach towel.
0: I'll admit something. There was one time I was on the highway. I literally had to pull over on the side of the highway, get down on my knees like I was changing a tire to make it look like I wasn't going to the bathroom.
3: Oh, yeah, because you could get arrested.
0: And then I wasn't changing a tire. I don't even know how to change a tire, but I went to the bathroom right there on my tire, more or less.
2: That was a tip for everyone right there.
0: And now knowing this, I did it for everybody else's safety.
1: You did,
3: There you go. That's
1: your driving was impaired because you had to go to the bathroom.
2: It's a public service.
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6: This is Jana Kramer from Wind Down with Jana Kramer. 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

0: 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It's Mikey V, Frankie V, and Gianna.
1: We're joined by Julia.
0: Halloween's coming up. We talk about candy corn often. There's an interesting candy corn collab that I almost feel like you should never mix with candy corn.
2: Oh my gosh, I don't know. Milk?
0: No, actually, not too far off. It is a liquid. It's something that you drink.
3: Alcohol?
0: Alcohol, yes. So Shock Top, we all know Shock Top, right? It's that the wheat beer.
3: Mm. Yeah, not a good guy, but
0: They now have candy corn wheat. Candy corn wheat is a limited edition beer that they've created with Spirit Halloween. They've actually teamed up with Spirit Halloween to create this. It's 5% ABV. Spirit apparently is selling a costume also featuring the Wedgehead, the Shock Top mascot, to match up with it.
2: Oh my gosh, this is like my favorite things all together. That's awesome.
3: Wow, the dream come true for you. I don't like beer or candy corn, but maybe I'll like them together.
0: Maybe you could just dress up as Wedgehead for Halloween.
2: There we go.

It's Elvis Duran. We're looking for the ultimate Halloween couple for Q102's Till Death Do Us Part. One lucky couple will say I do at Pennhurst Asylum on Halloween night. You'll get a ceremony, reception, catering, everything. 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
1: The Swifties were on to something the last week or so, and they were correct. Taylor Swift announced today she's dropping a brand new single this Friday. It's called Patient Zero. It's up for pre-order on her website, but this all started because she had a Law and Order skit that premiered at the Emmys, and all the Swifties were like, there's messages on the back. She has to be teasing something. They have to be Easter eggs. And then earlier today, she changed her Instagram bio, and it says, and baby, that's show business for you, but all the O's are zeros. So they're like, wait, the single's just called Patient Zero. That's one singular zero, but her Instagram bio has 30. So are there two more announcements coming? I mean, you know how the Swifties are. They try to decode everything. So they're just basically like, are these more Easter eggs? Is more coming? I mean, a single has to mean an album, right? We can only hope.
0: We would hope, yeah. And but what we know for sure for now is new song coming away Friday, right?
1: That's right. Patient Zero coming out Friday.

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0: Q102. It's Mikey V, my big bro Frankie V, and our best friend Gianna. We got Megan with us. One of my buddies in a dilemma. We figured you might be able to help us out on this.
1: Okay.
0: He's been dating a girl for 4 years, which we all like her. She's a cool girl. They've had a good relationship. But recently he's getting that itch that it's kind of time to break up. We've all had that like moment in a relationship, right, where you're all set to just break up with somebody.
1: Yeah. Right. After 4 years, like, you're kind of going to stay or go.
2: Either way. Yeah, right. One or the other.
1: I know at this point.
0: But the one caveat is this weekend, they're supposed to go to one of her best friend's weddings, which is a destination wedding, and it's a 10-day excursion.
3: Oh my God.
0: So they're leaving on Saturday. They're gone for 10 days, and he knows in his heart he does not want to be with her anymore. But does he break up with her before the wedding and have her be miserable and have to scramble to find somebody? Or does he just, for lack of a better word, man up for 10 days, have a great time at the wedding, and then break up when they get back? He turns to me, he's like, Frankie, what do I do? I'm like, I don't know. Maybe you could help him out.
1: I think if he goes, that's a terrible idea, because if you spend 10 days with a woman on vacation, that's like a big sign of a commitment.
3: Yeah.
1: So what I think he needs to do is man up and let her know that he can't do it, but he needs to like pay his way still.
2: Oh,
1: so she doesn't have to scramble around and find somebody else.
0: And I kind of agree with you that he has to break out with her prior, but from his side, if he's going to pay for the trip anyways, go on that.
2: Might as well go soak up the sun.
1: Because you know she's going to be expecting things at the hotel on the, you know, a little romance.
3: Yeah.
1: And that would not be cool of him to participate.
2: Oh, yeah. This is a tough one.
3: Do her a favor. Let her go. She'll find somebody else.
1: Yes.
0: But let her go and pay?
3: Yeah. Yeah, you want to break up with her. You could have done it a few months ago. Do it now.
1: Correct, Donna. Like, he couldn't decide this way before, a week before the wedding?
3: Yeah.
1: No.
3: You're planning on your part.
2: I feel like a lot of people have been in similar scenarios where, like, you know you got to break up, but you have one obligation coming up.
3: Mm-hmm.
2: What would you do in this scenario? Would you break up and pay the whole way?
3: I think so.
2: Would you just go? Hit us up on Instagram at VBrosOnAir.
0: We're going to answer to this next.
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0: 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It's Mikey V, Frankie V, and Gianna.
1: We're getting advice for one of our friends. He's been with his girl for 4 years. He does want to break up with her, but they have a destination wedding to go to together this weekend.
0: He doesn't know if you break up with her before they go or go on the trip, break up afterwards. Alexi, you're inside group chat.
2: I mean, she gave him 4 years. Like, you know, that's 4 years of her life. The least he can do is just go to the wedding, you know. And I mean, maybe it'll be a good time. Maybe he'll meet someone there. Who knows?
1: Oh, God.
0: Did you say that in that manner? Could you imagine if he meets his next girlfriend at this wedding?
2: I mean, you never know.
0: Oh, man. Group chat, Becca, hopefully better advice.
3: I feel like if I was her and I knew he was thinking this, I wouldn't want him to come on the vacation with me.
1: Yeah.
3: To be honest.
1: Right.
3: So I think, yeah, maybe it's better off, but like, give her notice now so she can find someone to come with her to the wedding.
0: All of 4 days. Know. Imagine her trying to find somebody. Hey, in 4 days, you'd like to go away for 10 days?
1: I'll go with her.
0: I bet you should bring a girlfriend.
1: Yeah.
0: Not about that. I'll continue the conversation tonight. What do you think? Hit us up on Instagram at

0: 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It's Mikey V, Frankie V, and Gianna.
1: We've been getting advice for a guy that wants to break up with his girlfriend, but they have a vacation coming up.
0: And now we have somebody on hold who was in the scenario and actually went on the vacation.
1: Mm-hmm.
0: Which might be our solution.

It's Elvis Duran. We're looking for the ultimate Halloween couple for Q102's Till Death Do Us Part. One lucky couple will say I do at Pennhurst Asylum on Halloween night. You'll get a ceremony, reception, catering, everything. 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

0: 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It's Mikey V, Frankie V, and Gianna.
1: We've been getting advice from one of our friends. Been with this girl for 4 years. He knows he wants to break up with her, but they have a destination wedding to go to together this weekend.
0: Now, Becca, you're inside group chat, and you've been in a similar situation.
2: I was going to break up with my boyfriend, and we had a trip planned. Mm. And I really, really wanted to, and I was like, now, planning this trip for too long, just go on the damn trip. So I went on the damn trip, and then we fell back in love, and we are still together 5 years later.
1: Oh,
0: so the trip already happened. So you guys are kind of like rekindled things. Did he know that you were on the fritz of breaking up before the trip? Does he know that now? Yeah, right?
2: He does know that now, okay. But it took a while for me to come clean with that, because obviously, that's not fun to say. But
3: what was the turning point during this trip that made you say, oh, you know what? Maybe I got to stay with him.
2: Well, actually, on the trip, I had hurt my foot while we were there. And he played nurse the entire time, which in my, like, we'd never had this dynamic. And I know that's weird, but, like, the dynamic just, like, made me, like, see it differently. And we just, it was the support that I didn't know.
1: Wow. All I'm hearing is we all need to go on vacations with our significant other so nothing bad happens.
0: Yeah, oh, God.
3: And hurt our ankles so the other one can be our nurse.
1: Great. Yeah.
0: Well, hey, we love the success story. We'll pass it along, but thank you for chiming in.
2: Thank you. You guys are great.

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0: Q102. It's Mikey V, Frankie V, and Gianna. Samantha, do you have any kids?
1: I do. I've got two.
0: So how old are they?
1: 5 and 7.
0: Oh, you're going to love this then. Mikey and Gianna, you got cats. You might like this as well.
2: We have cats. Okay.
0: I got a daughter that's 13 months old, but we know this song right here, right? Yes. Chaperone. Hot to go. So Sesame Street, what they've been doing is parodying different songs from major artists, and they just did a parody of that song to help kids go to the potty. So the original version is this. And the parody version that just dropped, courtesy of Sesame Street, is this.

0: Q102, Philly's number one hit music station. It's Mikey V, Frankie V, and Gianna. Beth, are you single?
1: I'm single, and I actually prefer it this way.
0: It's fun. No, it's funny you say that. Staying single apparently is gaining popularity. I've been seeing this on social media, and the study came out that nearly half of single people went on zero dates last year by choice. They said they feel happier that they're single. They're less stressed because they're single. They said when they've been in relationships, it's always trying to figure out what the other person wants. And is this good? Is this bad? Good. And it always would stress them out. So they said they've actually had the best year by going on zero dates.
1: That makes so much sense to me because I feel like whenever I'm with a guy for any length of time, there are always these demands. My girlfriends don't have any demands. It's pretty cool.
2: Yeah.
3: Don't lie to us. Your girlfriends have a few demands every once in a while.
1: Not really. The demands are just like drink and relax and have fun.
2: I love this for you.
3: There you go. You're living a good life.
0: So staying single, that's why it's gaining popularity.

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1: Playing Are You Smarter Than a V-Bro? We got Jesse on the phone. Which brother do you want to play against, Mikey V or Frankie V?
2: I'm going to have to go with Frankie V.
1: Frankie V's in the hot seat. The first person to get two questions right will be the winner. Jesse, you get the first question. Jesse, today is the first day of fall, but when does daylight savings time end, a.k.a. when do we fall back 1 hour?
2: Oh, no. I don't know this at all. This is terrible. When do we fall back 1 hour? I'm going to take a guess and say like a week from now.
1: A week from
0: now. So that would be the 29th is your answer.
1: And that would be incorrect. Frankie, do you want to potentially steal that for a point?
0: October 22nd.
1: Frankie, you are incorrect. We will be falling back on November 1st.
0: Okay.
1: Falling backwards starting at 2 a.m. So it'll go back to 2 a.m., 1 a.m. Regardless, we're falling backwards on November 1st. And you guys were both wrong.
3: Yes,
1: Frankie V, it's over to
3: Gianna.
1: You.
3: Let's go.
1: Speaking of fall, everyone's drinking pumpkin spice lattes. Maybe you're even going to carve a pumpkin soon. A pumpkin is a type of what kind of vegetable?
3: A pumpkin is what type of vegetable? It is called, it's on the tip of my tongue. A gourd. It's a gourd.
4: A gourd?
1: Frankie, that would be correct. It's technically a gourd / a squash. I would have given you either one there. So, wow.
0: I'm questioning my Hamilton College education over there.
3: I've never heard of a gourd in my entire life.
1: A gourd is like a family of the type of thing that a pumpkin is, which is kind of a winter squash, whatever. I'll give you the point for that.
3: Thank
1: one, saying
3: you,
1: a gourd. All right, 1 point for Frankie. It is back over to you, Jesse. Jesse, yesterday was September 21st. What group asked us if we remember the 21st night of September?
2: Why don't I know any of these?
1: Jesse.
2: Do you know the song? It's Frankie Valli. Isn't that who it is? And his buddies? Is that terrible? I know, I'm
0: You've heard every wedding your entire life.
1: Every wedding your whole life. Frankie, do you want to steal that for a point?
2: Oh, this is terrible.
1: For the win, Frankie V.
3: Starts with a C, I believe.
0: Wait, are you guys kidding me?
1: Oh, my God.
0: This is the one time that I actually know it.
1: Guys, I put this in there as a categorized easy question.
3: Oh, God, I
0: the answer is, even though I'm not playing,
1: Mikey,
0: Earth, Wind, and Fire.
1: Yeah, what the heck?
2: Wow.
1: Earth, Wind, and Fire.
2: Wow.
1: Okay, well, that's a little embarrassing. Yeah, it's back over to Frankie. If Frankie gets this right, he'll be the winner. Frankie, Taylor Swift just announced she's dropping a new single called Patient Zero this Friday. What is the name of Taylor Swift's last album?
3: Reputation.
1: I have no words right now. No. Jesse, do you please steal that for a point?
2: Oh, I think I'm wrong, but The Life of a Showgirl?
1: Boom. Oh, Jesse, you would be correct!
0: Okay.
1: Yes. It's only tied 1-1. It is back over to
0: Jesse.
1: If you get this right, you will be smarter than Frankie V. Jesse! Ella Langley just broke an all-time record with 23 weeks at number one on the Billboard Hot 100, knocking out what popular Christmas song?
2: I don't even know any Christmas songs off the top of my head, of course, right
0: it's
2: now.
0: It's the biggest one that you've ever heard your entire life. Okay.
1: Frankie, do you want to steal that for the win?
3: I would love to. It's a song that we all know. Called
1: Okay, I said say it, not sing it. Frankie V, All I Want for Christmas is you is correct. Jesse, you are not smarter than a V-Bro. I'm sorry.
2: That's okay. I was terrible.

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3: Grandparents, my abuelitos are from Jalisco, Mexico. 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

0: 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It's Mikey V, my big bro Frankie V, and our best friend Gianna.
1: Every year, the painting company Sherwin-Williams comes out with the color of the year.
0: And they just announced a color for next year, 2027. What is it? We'll talk about it next.

0: Q102. It's Mikey V, Frankie V, and Gianna.
1: So, Alana, we got about 3.5 months left in 2026, and you know what Sherwin Williams is, right?
2: Right, yeah.
3: That's the paint company?
1: Yeah, paint company. We know what HGTV is, right?
4: Yeah.
2: Yes.
1: So, you know, they talk about it. So what they came together and they announced 3.5 months out from 2027, the color of the year. For next year, we're going to see lots of this color. Any guesses as to what they chose?
2: I feel like it's going to be light, like pinky purple.
3: Pinky purple. Wait, didn't we talk about this already? Isn't it like a burnt orange? Yeah, like a burnt orange.
1: So some said burnt orange, right? And then Sherwin Williams came out and said, huh, let me put a little pause on what you guys are talking about.
3: Here's what they're saying.
4: Yeah. There's a war over the color of the year.
1: It is a war, and they've decided that it's going to be celery. The color celery will be the color of the year for 2027.
4: What?
1: They say it's like a beautiful pastel green. It sits between a pastel and an herb tone. And they really say that it's fresh and uplifting. So think about the color of celery. It's like this light green. Just envision like, you know, your living room with that on the walls and maybe your office space with nice celery all over it.
3: That's one way for them to tell me to go on a diet.
2: That's never going to happen.
4: Yeah, no. I don't like that.
1: They say if you pair it with some cool and warmer tones, you'll have a very versatile home for when your guests come over.
3: There's going to be a battle in the next 3 months between burnt orange and celery.
4: You know what? I'll take it, though, because as long as we're putting color back into people's homes and getting away from this gray, beige, minimalist aesthetic, I'm all for it, no matter if it's celery, burnt orange,
3: bananas.
4: Corn.
3: Don't forget Amanda's pinky purple.
4: Pinky purple. Yep.
2: Yeah. I like mine better.
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1: Teresa's with us right now as you spread positivity. What's that one thing making you smile?
2: My Halloween decorations.
1: Ooh.
2: I got everything up. It's all set.
1: Are you all done decorating?
2: Yep, I finished today, actually. Wow.
3: But you know that feeling when you finish decorating and you're like, I feel like it just needs some more.
2: Oh, always.
3: Yep.
1: I haven't even started. Johnny, you should come decorate my house.
3: I will.
1: Johnny, I'll pay you to decorate your house.
3: For real. Let me do it.
1: I love the joy you find in this. I love the joy that Amanda also finds. I'm happy you guys are spreading the positive vibes together.
2: Aw, thanks.

0: 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It's Mikey V, my big bro, Frankie V, and Gianna.
1: If you've been feeling stressed out recently,
0: it's because you're probably doing this one thing that you could legit stop doing tomorrow if you decided to. Mm-hmm. We'll help you out next.

0: 27% extra stress on your mind because you sit there and fester about it and think about it. You get more angry about everything. And then everything that goes on is just terrible, all because you're holding that dang grudge.
1: Yeah, but like, how am I supposed to hold that in at work? Like, not hold that in at work. I think I'll get in trouble if I say what's on my mind.
2: I'm also a grudge holder.
0: It's like not good.
2: I'm very honest about that. Yeah, it's definitely not good. Yeah. I'm stressed all the time.
0: They say not only you get stressed up when you're holding a grudge, you're giving yourself headaches, back aches. Sometimes you get stomach pains from this.
2: Yes.
0: It's all because you're holding the grudge over something most likely stupid that's bothering you that shouldn't even matter in the big scheme of things.
1: Unfortunately, I think I have grudges from like elementary school.
3: So how do we let them go? How do we all let them go today?
2: I can't and I won't.
0: I think Jenna just needs to see a really good therapist.
2: I've tried. None of them are good enough.

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1: Yes, I'm a mess.
2: You know, so, what that's all about.
3: I don't touch anything.
4: Oh, my God.
1: Yes, I'm a mess.
4: Ooh.
3: Mm. Mm.
5: Oh, my God.
3: You are insane. You know, half of our show is a big drunken mess today.
6: Come again?
3: You know we're on the radio. We're doing a show, right?
6: Oh, I want to vomit.
3: Oh, God.
7: I love you guys so much.
1: But I like myself like this.
0: This is Elvis Duran and the Morning Show.
3: Oh, God. You know what? Come in here, hang out with my friends. I don't want to start the day in the negative.
6: Uh-oh.
3: Scary, we need to start the show with Madonna.
6: Yeah.
3: As you prepare to make your apology for what you said yesterday.
6: Oh.
3: What did you say yesterday? You said she was not deserving of any VMAs. Oh. It should have been called the Video Madonna Awards.
6: Yeah.
3: She's, you know.
6: Ooh. Yeah. You pissed some people off.
3: You did. And I'm getting yelled at it. I'm getting yelled at for it. People are doing that stupid do better bull crap with me.
6: Ooh.
3: I didn't do anything. I love Madonna.
8: You did not. You love Madonna.
6: And do so, better Duran? Is that
3: yeah,
6: what it is?
3: Yeah. So Scary's like, I think she shouldn't have won anything. She didn't deserve anything. There were artists better than her. Yeah. I will die on that hill. I said, great, but you're on my friggin' hill.
6: Oh, yeah.
3: Go find another hill. Go die on another hill.
8: Okay, I want to play some Madonna, some old school Madonna. What do you hear? Want to hear? Material Girl?
3: I don't know. Pull up the Madonna page. Seriously. Look, you know, you have your opinion. I get it, but wow.
6: Wow.
3: You didn't leave any room for anyone else to have an opinion on that one. All right, Borderline. I don't know.
6: Oh, Borderline sounds nice.
3: Lucky Star.
6: Oh,
3: let me go through the hundreds of number one hits.
6: How about Like a Virgin?
3: Like a Virgin.
8: Like a Prayer.
3: Like a Prayer, Like a Virgin. Ray of Light is always something more modern. Mm-hmm. Put Ray of Light in there. There, right there. Here. Is that the right? I don't know. Okay, let's play this one.
6: Scary should do an apology dance to this song.
3: Oh, you know, he doesn't. You should do a Ray of Light apology.
9: MTV Video Music Awards had the largest audience they've had in a very long time. Well, with Madonna winning all those awards.
3: There you go. And one of those viewers was Scary. Go figure. Is today National Coffee Day?
6: Is it?
3: Is it National Do Better Day?
6: Oh, God.
3: Oh, dear Lord, help us.

0: something's going on here. We're talking about the MTV Video Music Awards 2 days in a row. When's the last time that happened?
1: Exactly.
2: There you go.
1: Did something right.
2: Yeah, she was the move.
0: There you go. All right, Scary.
3: Yeah.
0: Is there something you want to... Look, let me be very clear. All the awards that Madonna won, I don't think she should have won all of those.
3: Right.
0: And that's my opinion. Doesn't mean I don't like her. I love Madonna.
1: Yeah.
0: But I think in those categories, some of those categories, it seems kind of strange.
3: My thoughts is there were better people in the current landscape that were suited for those awards, especially, let's see.
0: I know, but can't this argument always be made about every single award category?
3: Every year. I'm sorry you got dragged into this with me. That's the only thing I'm sorry
1: But Scary, you're also not thinking that she's in a whole different category than you're used to even really knowing a lot about. That whole dance category thing that she did. I don't think you're up on that as much as, you know, other people.
0: But you know what? Yeah, no, she has a massive, massive, massive track record of number one dance hits.
1: Yeah.
0: Without doubt.
1: Right.
0: He's saying that in some of these categories at the VMAs, there were new artists with new music out that probably, in his opinion, deserve better.
3: Had a better year.
0: But I'm getting yelled at.
1: Like artists of the year.
0: People are yelling at me. But a lot of people are agreeing with you. But keep in mind, some of those categories, I don't know. You know, that's why we should play Holiday by Madonna. By Madonna. I know our first caller of the day is Courtney. Can you hold on just one more minute? I'm sorry, we're having to sort this out. Can you hang with me?
4: Yes.
0: Okay. Oh, good. I love that. How do you feel about Madonna? You like Madonna?
4: I do.
0: Oh, good. Well, this song's for you, Courtney.

0: on Madonna.
1: I would do anything if she walked through that door right now.
2: That would be amazing.
1: She would look around. Some guy named Scary? I need to speak with Scary, please. I'll hold.
3: We need to have a chat.
1: Anyway, so there you have it. We'll get back to that later. Yeah, people texting in. Nah, who cares? Today's the final round of voting in Fat Bear Week.
2: This is a big deal.
1: It is a big deal.
2: Yes.
1: Why are we not talking about the fat bears?
2: I would love to talk about the fat bears.
1: I mean, this is it. I mean, yeah. It's time for one to win.
2: We're going to find out who the biggest chonk of all the chonks is at Katmai Park. Can't wait.
1: What about that bear in front of my house?
2: Oh, not even a contender. You got to see fat bears.
3: Oh, I'm mistaken as to what I thought we were talking about.
1: We're not talking about... No, it's not gay men.
3: Okay, sorry. Oh.
1: It's actual bears.
3: High five, Froggy.
4: Yeah.
3: I thought we were talking about gay men.
4: Me too.
3: Men.
1: There you go. All right.
3: Sorry, guys.
1: Hey, Courtney, our first caller of the day. Hey, Courtney, thank you. We had to sort some stuff out. Thank you for holding for so long. You're the best.
5: No problem. Hi, lovelies.
1: Well, hello. It's Courtney. Hey, everyone. It's Courtney.
3: Hi, Courtney.
2: Hello, Courtney.
1: So, we are keeping you company on your commute. You take about an hour to get to work every day?
5: About an hour and 10 every day. Yeah.
1: Yeah, that's a long commute. I'm so sorry you have to be stuck with us for an hour.
5: I love it. You guys are a wonderful start to my morning.
1: Aww. Even scary?
5: Yes.
1: Even scary.
5: All of you.
1: Hey, so... what's waiting for you on the other end of your commute? Is it a job that you like? Is it people that you love hanging out with?
5: It is a wonderful job. I love it. I left my previous job when I found this job, actually listening to you guys on the radio with my sister.
1: Yeah, okay.
5: We used to both commute to our old job together.
1: Oh. Well, that's the thing. If you're going to commute for an hour and 10 minutes every day, it better be to people that you like to hang out with.
3: Yeah.
5: I love it. I just got a new position recently.
1: Mm-hmm.
5: And it is with a bunch of wonderful, lovely people. So
1: look at that.
5: It is fantastic.
1: You know, so as you say that, there are so many people that are walking out the door and hopping in the car and driving to work, and they're not living that same life as you. They're going to a place that's you know, not that titillating and tantalizing. Yeah. You know,
3: we're sorry.
5: I've been there. I've done that, and like I said, I found my new job and. It's wonderful. I've been here a little over 2 years, and it's fantastic.
3: Oh, that's awesome.
1: Are you in the groove? I should play Into the Groove by Madonna.
5: Oh, God.
1: I like that. Do you live in New Ringgold, Pennsylvania?
5: I do.
1: What's
5: that? I commute to Harrisburg Monday through Friday.
3: Oh, wow.
1: You're living on your own island out there. La Isla Bonita.
5: I am.
1: It's a beautiful island.
5: Nice little home in the countryside. Great.
1: Oh wow. See, you're living the life. Hey, what do we have for our friend Courtney?
4: It's the Elvis Duran in the Morning Show hoodie on the way, thanks to Hackensack Meridian Health.
1: Here he comes.
5: Beautiful. Thank you, guys.
1: Well, thank you. And congratulations on a great life. I love that people are out there. We have a few listeners that are happy.
3: Yeah. Mm-hmm.
1: So there, we found one. We got a happy one on line one. Hold on, Courtney. Is it a hoodie? You have a hoodie?
4: Hoodie
1: on the way.
3: Woo!
1: I like that. Let's get into the three things we need to know from Gandhi and get on with our day. You ready to go?
2: I am ready.
1: Let's do it.
2: All right. Former special counsel Jack Smith is set to testify before the Senate Judiciary Committee in what's expected to be a contentious session today. Republicans have long maintained that Smith used possibly illegal tactics while investigating President Trump's alleged efforts to challenge the results of the 2020 election. In fact, Judiciary Chairman Senator Chuck Grassley of Iowa has already said Smith must answer for what he did to hundreds of Republican groups and individuals. Grassley maintains Smith unconstitutionally subpoenaed phone records of more than a dozen Republican members of Congress. Speaking of trials and other things that are going to be contentious today, Lindsay Clancy expected to be back in court. We know she admitted to strangling her three children before trying to kill herself in 2023, but claimed in her trial she was suffering from postpartum psychosis. Her recent murder trial ended in a mistrial after jurors remained split 11-1, with one holdout juror insisting Clancy was guilty. The others concluded she was innocent by reason of insanity. Prosecutors are expected to announce whether they plan to retry Clancy or drop the case altogether. Clancy's attorney is expected to push for those charges against her to be dropped. And finally, Elvis, you asked about it earlier. It is National Coffee Day, a day to celebrate a drink most of us enjoy on a daily basis.
1: Pardon me, may I have a sip?
2: There he goes.
1: Okay.
2: Studies show around 2/3 of American adults, or 66%, drink coffee every day.
3: Wow.
2: If you are looking for a deal on a cup of coffee, you should have no problem finding one. Plenty of places are offering them, from Starbucks to Krispy Kreme, Dunkin', and 7-Eleven. You can get some free coffee today. And those are your three things.
1: And good morning, Froggy. How you feeling over there?
0: Beautiful, I'm good. Good morning.
1: Beautiful Tampa.
0: Yep.
1: There's a producer, Sam, at the end of the old table.
6: Good morning.
1: Ready for the day?
6: Oh, I am.
1: What about you? Daniel, you look delightful this evening.
3: Thank you. Thank you.
1: Let's go out for dinner.
3: All right.
1: And there's Senor Nate.
4: Oh, buenos dias.
1: And there's Scary. Hi, Scary.
7: Hi.
1: Hi. And Scotty B. Hi, Scotty.
8: Hi, good morning.
1: Mm-hmm. Mm-hmm. And Gandhi.
9: Hey. Good
1: morning, Gandhi.
9: How you doing?
1: Diamond.
9: Hi.
1: Why do you always look so scared when I scream your name?
10: I don't have headphones. I don't know where my headphones are.
1: Who stole Miss Thing's headphones?
3: Miss Thing is not put together today. She admitted it this morning.
1: We'll find them.
3: She's a little tired.
1: All right. We've all gathered. I saw Garrett walking around, and Andrew's here. We got a house full.
3: Yeah.
1: Are you guys ready for your Tuesday?
11: Yeah.
1: All right.
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28: He's back. Look, he's at my front door.
0: The bear. The bear's back. It's happening right now.
1: What's he doing?
0: This is live coverage of the bear. Right, look right there.
1: Oh, damn.
2: What's he doing?
0: I don't know.
1: He's so cuddly looking, though.
0: No, I
1: bet he or she is soft and lovely. probably a friend.
0: I don't know. This bear is getting really... I think the bear lives at my house.
1: Oh.
0: Is there a chance the bear's living in my house? Is there a bear in my house?
1: Do you have a spare room?
3: You have a spare bear?
0: A spare bear. All right. This is happening. It's live. Live coverage from my house. Look at that.
1: Do you have the most delicious trash? Like, what do you think it is that's attracted to this thing?
0: I can't keep trash out.
1: Right.
0: I can't keep the trash out because the bears will get into it.
1: That would drive me nuts.
0: And then last night was this little cat. That cat needs to get out of there.
1: I hope that the bear doesn't eat him.
0: Well, I don't think black bears eat cats.
1: I don't think so.
0: I don't think they
1: might kill it. I don't know if they'd try to eat it.
0: Well, I think black bears, they usually are pretty timid and they run, right? Mm-hmm. If it's black,
1: fight back.
0: Yes. Yeah. If it's brown, lay down.
3: Mm-hmm. Lay down.
0: If it's white, good night.
1: Yes.
0: Mm. Right? I love that. Live coverage from my house. Bears.
1: Wow. Does he get a name?
4: Yeah. I don't know. Did you name it?
0: No.
3: Hold on, Elvis. If it's black, fight back. Could you see yourself trying to fight a bear? I mean, really. Picture that.
0: No, not at all.
1: I don't think they mean square up with it and like throw punches.
0: No. I think they mean just like make yourself look larger than life and start screaming.
1: Stand
0: at
1: up
0: it.
1: And yell.
2: I just want to say.
0: I'm going to give it a tune up.
2: When she. Who was here? What's the name of that lovely woman who was here the other day?
1: Dr. Ray Wynn Grant. Yes.
2: So she's explaining to us, you know, if it's this color, you do this. If it's that color, you do that. Do you really think if the bear is standing there, you're going to stand there for a minute and go, hold on, let me figure this out? Oh, if it's brown.
3: That's the same with snakes.
2: Down.
3: They're like, if it's. That's the same with snakes. Red touches yellow. It's a fellow. Red touches black. It's friend of Jack. Like, I don't have time to remember all that stuff. I just run.
2: To make it easier, guys.
0: I know. There's so many of these.
2: Seriously.
0: These life lessons using colors. What's the sailors? If it's the. Hello, I'm talking to you. If you're sailing.
1: Red sky at night.
0: Red sky at night.
5: Sailor's delight. Red sky in morning. Sailor take warning.
0: Yeah, exactly.
1: Yeah.
0: I caught so much. My brain. I'm sailing. I got bears. I got snakes.
2: And if you're in danger, you're not stopping down to think about any of those things.
1: I feel like I would try. I would try to think about it. The biggest problem is some black bears are brown.
0: What?
1: Yeah, we learned that when we were in Yosemite. We were staring at a brown bear. They said, no, that's actually a black bear, but some of them are like a cinnamon brown.
2: Well, that doesn't help. That does not help.
1: Cinnamon brown.
0: I'm sorry. That bear is burnt cinnamon.
2: Mm-hmm. Gandhi hates it for more reasons now. Truly.
0: I want a nice caramel bear. I want a bear colored like you.
1: Oh, yeah.
0: A nice caramel bear.
1: I think that would be a definite brown bear.
0: All right. Let's get into the horoscopes. Producer Sam.
2: Hi.
0: My anxiety is just really high today because of this. Red sky at night, sailor's delight.
2: Do you need your horoscope to calm down? Is that what you're saying?
0: Who are you doing them with?
2: The whitest bear in the room, Scotty B.
0: Oh, Scotty, there's a white bear.
6: Oh, yeah.
0: All right, let's go.
6: All right, if it's your birthday today, you share it with Halsey, Chrissy Metz, and Kevin Durant. Libra, a relationship that has felt slightly off balance, finds its footing today in a really natural way. Your day's a 9.
2: Scorpio, the armor is serving you, but it's also keeping out someone who genuinely wants to help. Your day's a 7.
6: Sagittarius, a bet you made on yourself pays off today in a way that quiets every doubt you had about it. Your day is an 8.
2: Capricorn, a career milestone lands today that is the direct result of years of showing up without complaint. Your day's a 10.
6: Aquarius, your independence is healthy, but right now it's reading as unavailable to someone who needs you present. Your day is a 6.
2: Hey, Pisces, lose yourself in something creative today and let it take you somewhere genuinely unexpected. Your day's an 8.
6: Aries, you go after something others hesitated on and it pays off exactly as you knew it would. Your day is a 9.
2: Taurus, the thing you're digging your heels in over is not worth the energy it is costing you, so just let go. Your day's a 6.
6: Gemini, too many things on the go causes something important to slip through the cracks today. Tighten up. Your day's a 5.
2: Hey, Cancer, checking in on someone you have not spoken to in a while turns into one of the better conversations you've had today. Your day's an 8.
6: My fellow Leos, a creative itch that has been nagging at you deserves some actual time today. Give it an hour and see what happens. Our day's a 7.
2: And finally, Virgo, the care you put into the details of something today makes all the difference in the final outcome. Your day's a 9, and those are your Tuesday morning horoscopes.
0: All right, Danielle, what do you have coming up?
2: We are going to talk about what's taking so long to find out who the Super Bowl halftime show person is, and Miley Cyrus is number 1.
0: Oh, she is?
2: Yeah.
0: How'd she do that?
2: You'll see.
0: Okay.
7: Elvis Duran.
0: Oh, here he is.
7: And the morning show.
0: Ah, it's cereal time. Let's talk about it. Grainberry. So many choices in that supermarket aisle with all those cereals. I mean, Scotty B, you're the cereal expert. I mean, how many different cereals on are on an average cereal aisle?
6: I mean, hundreds. Literally hundreds.
0: Oversaturated.
6: Yes.
0: Yeah. Throw them all away and just focus on Grainberry, right, Danielle?
2: Yeah, and you know what? It's not even breakfast always. I mean, yes, obviously cereal is great for breakfast, but it's not just for breakfast. It's a quick snack. Sometimes I throw some Grainberry in like a little Ziploc bag, throw it in my tote bag and take it with me and I have a snack for the day.
0: Throw it in there with that rotten banana.
2: A banana is beautiful.
0: Hey, so we have this connection with Grainberry through our friend Peter Harris. Peter and his family dedicated to creating great tasting, healthy foods. That's where Grainberry comes in. Isn't it great when you know the business owner? Mm-hmm. You have a different level of passion for what they do. And I tell you, Grainberry, Raisin Bran, that's my kick right now. I'm landing there. And we're heading toward the holidays, and it's becoming eating season. So why not start making some better choices now with Grainberry?
2: Yeah, and going back to Peter for a minute, when we got to talk to him, listening to him talk about creating the cereal with his dad, the passion in his voice, you could just tell he loves what he does, you know?
0: They do.
2: Yeah.
0: They do love what they do. Mm-hmm. And, you know, it's a better breakfast for you or wherever you want to put it on your calendar or on your clock.
2: Yeah.
0: Grainberry, pick it up today. It's in the cereal aisle. Look up. You'll see 5 or 6, 7 different flavors to try. It's Grainberry every day.
2: Yep.
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0: Hey, what are we doing about Black Week this year?
1: It's happening October 7th through the 9th in L.A.
0: Oh, word? Who all gonna be there?
1: Girl, it's L.A. 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How to own it in America is the theme. They're breaking down owning from A to Z. Owning the narrative. Owning the infrastructure. Owning a piece of the future.
0: Ooh, that's needed right now.
1: This is the blueprint on how we grab a hold of it.
0: They still got tickets available?
1: BlackWeek.co. They sold out the last 2 years. Better get them while you can. Black Week 2026, L.A., October 7th through 9th. Be there.
2: Org.
3: Elvis Duran in the morning show.
4: So now people are texting and saying, hey, I got a great idea. You should have a Name That Bear contest.
5: Oh, okay. Oh, so like I'm thinking of a bear?
4: Yeah, I'm thinking of a bear. So you want to name the bear that's probably going to maul me.
5: Oh, no.
4: And have its way with me.
5: You think it'll maul you?
4: Nah, probably not, but still. it's still kind of scary.
5: Have its way with
6: terrifying.
4: Okay, so name the bear. Big black bear.
5: Oh.
4: So, yeah, scary. What?
7: Claude.
5: Oh, I see what you're doing there.
4: Claude the bear.
7: Oh, I get it. I get it.
5: C-L-A-W-E-D? Yeah.
4: Yes.
5: Yeah.
4: Okay. Put that in the hopper. We'll see what we can do with that.
5: Baloo.
4: Baloo.
5: Baloo
4: bear?
5: Yeah, Baloo from The Jungle Book.
4: Oh, yeah.
5: It also means bear.
4: Yeah.
5: In Hindi. All of the animals in The Jungle Book were named for what they actually, the word is in Hindi.
4: Baloo?
5: Yeah, Baloo means bear.
4: See, that's sexier.
5: Yeah.
4: I have a sexy bear.
5: You have a
4: sexy bear. Think it through. Yeah, Nate.
8: So I just put this in to chat GPT. Oh,
4: yes.
8: They suggested.
4: You just burned down a village to look up a bear name.
8: So, Barack Obama. Stephen Colbert.
4: Okay, well, we got things to think about.
8: Fuzz Lightyear.
4: Fuzz Lightyear.
5: All right.
4: Let's.
8: Barry Manilow.
4: Okay, well, don't use them all now. Okay. Save them. Save them for your next act. All right, Danielle.
5: All right.
4: Where do you want to start? You want to start with Taylor Swift?
5: Were we talking about Taylor Swift?
4: I thought you said you were.
5: No.
8: Yeah.
5: Miley Cyrus.
4: Oh, God. Okay, we'll start with Miley Cyrus then.
5: Okay, so Miley Cyrus celebrated her first number one album in more than a decade. Tops the Billboard 200 chart. Her previous number one was in 2013. Ella Langley remains at number one on the Hot 100 with Choosin' Texas. Her crossover song has topped the charts for 24 weeks, but we all know Taylor is going to take over that very, very soon. So there you go. Anne Hathaway is banned from appearing on the Hot Ones podcast due to doctor's orders. Otherwise, she would be there to promote the upcoming movie Verity. Anne Hathaway's character takes the Hot Ones challenge in the film. Now, Anne Hathaway is pregnant in real life, and the doctor said, if you go on Hot Ones, you might go into early labor. And I'm telling you.
4: You did that.
5: I did that. My sister made me Mexican food for dinner, and it was the hottest food I've ever had, and I went into early labor.
4: We all did.
5: Thank you. You all did.
4: We all went into labor that day.
5: You all did. So she took a rain check, and she hinted that she will be back for the Hot Ones and another time. So we'll see. ESPN has the broadcast rights to Super Bowl 61 on Valentine's Day. And another Monday Night Football came and went without an announcement about the halftime performer. Now, normally, we get the halftime performer in the month of September. We're just a couple of days from October, guys, and we don't know who it's going to be. So people are saying it could be Miley. It could be Jay-Z. There's money on Bieber. There's money on Harry Styles, Sabrina Carpenter, Taylor Swift. Some are saying that maybe they're trying to assemble a package of, like, boy band members to make something special.
4: I think that would be fun.
5: That would be awesome.
4: Is it just me?
5: That'd
6: be great.
5: Yeah, that'd be great.
6: That's kind of universal.
8: No, it is not just you.
5: So I don't know what's going to happen, but I guess we'll see if it does and when. I mean, Frog, you're the football dude in the room. Have you heard anything?
8: No, we usually do know by now. I am hoping for a Backstreet Boys, but I mean, I'm just excited to see who it is. But you're right. We usually know by now, and they do tell us usually on, because the league week always starts on Monday and Tuesday.
5: Yeah.
8: So they usually tell us then. So maybe today is a possibility.
5: All right, we'll see. Tonight in Vancouver, Somber is kicking off the You Are the Reason Tour. He's going to make his way across North America from west to east until finishing Thanksgiving week at New York City's Madison Square Garden. And then we all know that he will be at our Z100 Jingle Ball and a bunch of other Jingle Balls. And by the way, when you saw him the other night at the MTV Video Music Awards and he was doing the whole George Michael thing... That was George Michael's jacket that he had on.
4: Oh, that.
5: I knew it looked familiar.
4: That fur jacket?
5: Yeah, that's his Faith. No, not the one that he performed in. The Faith one.
4: No, he arrived in the fur.
5: Right.
4: Okay.
5: He performed in the little leather bomber thing. And that's from the Faith Tour.
4: That's cool.
5: So I know, that's so cool. Speaking of the MTV Video Music Awards, the largest audience in 11 years.
2: Wow.
5: CBS reported that the two-hour ceremony averaged more than 8 million viewers across CBS, MTV, and Paramount Plus. So there you go. Spider-Man Brand New Day is not satisfied with having sold so many tickets and having the largest box office over the summer of $2.5 billion. The studio is now working on a re-release with new scenes featuring the character Claire Temple, played by Rosario Dawson. She's a nurse who offers health care to vigilantes. So that is on the way. We'll see. And there are two books out today that I want you to know about. The first one we talked about yesterday, Sylvester Stallone, The Steps. You can either listen to it on Audible. He does read it. Or you can order it, you know, Amazon, whatever. But our girl, Judy Torres, who we absolutely adore and absolutely love so much. I grew up, you know, listening to Judy's music in the freestyle world, and now I am a friend of hers. And I actually wrote a little blurb on the back of her book. Her book, No Reason to Cry, is out today. You can download it on Audible. She reads it, or you can buy it on Amazon or whatever. But yes, congratulations, Judy. So proud of you.
2: What does your blurb say?
5: But I'd have to go back and read it. Okay. I have the book with me. I have to read it. Dancing with the Stars is on tonight. You also have Miller Night Football. You've got Best Medicine, a bunch of other things as well. And that is my Danielle report.
4: Joe Coy, have you seen his latest on Netflix?
5: No.
4: It's called Blue in the Face.
5: Mm-hmm.
4: Did you see it?
2: I love it. I started it. I haven't finished yet.
4: It's great.
2: Yeah.
4: He is just a fantastic storyteller. I was talking about this yesterday, and I was DMing him on Instagram. And we got to get him on the show. Okay. Can we get him on the show?
8: Yeah.
4: Did they call us? Did we call them?
8: Scheduling didn't work out this past time.
4: Okay, all right. He's a busy man.
8: Yeah. But anyway. And so are you.
4: Not really, no. I really. Someone said yesterday, gosh, you know, I'm sorry to bother you. I know you're really busy. And I sat there and went, not really. I'm not. Like, what am I doing today?
8: I don't know. I mean, you always say, I gotta go. And then you hang up the phone. Usually mid-word.
4: Well, I have things going on, but nothing that you would consider busy stuff. I was like, you know, like getting bills paid and stuff like that.
8: That's busy.
4: Well, I have someone that does.
8: How many bills do you have?
4: Lots. God, my God, the stacks
8: that's
4: of bills.
8: You're out of money.
2: I have to wash my hair. I have to pay a bill. Sir, it's auto pay online.
4: I know, but I don't have auto wash hair.
2: You don't.
4: Anyway, yeah, no, but I'm not busy. What? Joe Coy's busy.
8: Okay, yeah.
4: He said maybe he would call in. We could get him on the phone.
8: If you want him.
4: We'll okay. Him. Well, I don't know where he is. Anyway. Okay. Can we get back to the VMAs?
2: Mm-hmm.
8: Yeah.
4: Okay. So these are the awards that Madonna won. Artist of the Year. Album of the Year. Best Collab. Best Dance. Best Cinematography. Best Choreography. And Best Long Form Video. Mm-hmm. So apparently the video aspect, she cleaned up over there, right?
2: Mm-hmm.
4: What are you doing? You're my, okay.
3: Those are the nominees. In
4: okay.
3: This
4: so Scary had a beef, the fact that she won all these awards. And you did acquiesce and say she did definitely deserve some of these awards.
3: She definitely deserved some of them. I just think that okay. Artist of the Year and Album of the Year, there were better options in those categories.
4: In your opinion?
3: Right. In my one man's opinion.
4: Okay. Yes. All right. But a lot of people do agree with you, okay? Yeah. Let's play fair. I mean, I'm not trying to be rude or mean. A lot of people do agree with Scary on this. Album of the Year, she was up against Bruno Mars, which, see, I think Bruno Mars should have won that.
8: Yes. Absolutely.
4: But that's because I love Bruno Mars. You right. See how this works?
2: Yeah. Mm-hmm.
4: It's whoever you're loving. Drake, big album for him. And but Gandhi's like, ugh. Ella Langley, who shattered a couple of records.
5: Yeah, thank
8: you. Yeah.
4: Harry Styles. Mm. Olivia Dean. Olivia Rodrigo?
3: Yes. Yep.
4: Taylor Swift, Sabrina Carpenter, and Madonna.
8: Madonna won that?
4: Yes.
8: Madonna
5: okay, but I just looked this up on AI, and it says fans and the general public vote for both Artists of the Year and Best Album at the MTV Video Music Awards.
4: Okay.
5: So if you didn't know that, and all her fans came out to vote, but say Ella Langley's fans didn't come out to vote, she's going to win the award.
2: Yeah, that's what we were saying yesterday. Yeah. That exact thing, because especially, I mean, as we have seen, Madonna has a league of fans that will mobilize.
5: Right,
2: and let you know how they feel. So if they knew that that's how you voted and they all went and voted, then maybe she won fair and square.
5: And apparently Best Album is a designated social category. Instead of the main website, voting for that is exclusively on MTV's Instagram stories.
4: Okay, well, look. So you can sort of equate this to like American Idol, right? It's a popularity contest with...
5: For Artist of the Year, users are typically allowed to cast up to 10 votes per day.
4: Wow. So, there you go. Artist of the Year, Madonna, Ariana Grande, Bruno Mars, Morgan Wallen, Sabrina Carpenter, and Taylor Swift. Mm. And she won Artist of the Year as well.
5: Okay.
4: She won Album of the Year and Artist of the Year. So there you have it. So Scary's beef was he didn't think she deserved all of

0: Yeah, bloke means a guy. Hey, how many times did you...
1: Bloke is not a...
0: No, not a bad thing. How many times did you vote for your favorite artist?
2: See, I didn't know. And listen, I love Madonna. She contributed...
1: We're listening.
2: I love and acknowledge everything she's contributed to the arts, to the music, to pop culture. I grew up with her. I'm just saying, it was just shocking to me that she just walked away with 7 awards the other night. And it was a shock.
1: And many people are agreeing with you.
2: That's all.
1: But I think the way you couched it, and I can't recall exactly what you said, it rubbed some people the wrong way, as if... Yeah. You were blaming her.
2: No.
1: And, well, you sounded like you weren't being very polite.
2: No. I would never.
1: But a lot of people totally agree with you. Yeah. All right. I'm not going to take that. I'm not taking that away. Okay. I'm not taking that away from anyone. Okay. That people do disagree and people do agree. Mm-hmm. So there. All right. Moving on. We're running late. Why are you laughing?
3: It's just funny. Because demanding integrity in any of these awards is just hilarious. Like, we have heard across the board, whether it's the Grammys or the Oscars, that there is tainted voting. We expect more from the VMAs. I don't think so. It's all trash. Right. Who cares? Go Madonna.
0: At the end of the day.
1: Hold on. May I quote you? Please. It's all trash. Who cares?
3: Yeah. Go Madonna.
1: Okay.
0: All right. At the end of the day, love who you love and support who you love. And it's an award. It's just an award. It's not like... Doesn't mean everything.
3: Scary sort of acted like they snatched it out of his hand.
1: They did. They took it away from you. They robbed you of your award. Okay, so how do you feel about not winning Album of the Year if you're Bruno Mars or Drake or Ella Langley or Harry Styles, Olivia Dean, Taylor Swift, Sabrina Carpenter? I don't think they give a rat's.
3: I don't think they care at all.
0: But it just shows whose fans came out to vote the most. That's it.
1: Okay. Yeah. Yes, sir.
4: It's the Video Music Awards. Why are they even voting on Album of the Year? I thought this was all centered on videos and MTV videos.
0: MTV's not just videos.
1: They've always done that. Yeah. So, I see your point. But
4: you're right.
1: A lot of this was about the video, though.
4: Yeah.
1: Almost half of the video of her awards were. Okay, moving on. There you go. Madonna, she won.
3: Go Madonna.
1: There you go.
3: Good for her.
0: I feel like we should play Madonna again.
1: I remember when Greg T was here, he would say things like, "She wasn't my artist of the year."
3: Right.
0: Or, totally would.
1: I didn't vote for that. That's not my president.
4: Well,
1: the thing is he is, they are. I'm not saying you have to like it, but it's what happened.
4: All right.
1: May we move on?
4: Yeah. All right.
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21: All right. Come backstage with us. I want you to see what it's like while the songs are playing. This is our conversation we're having right now, right? A listener, a very, very great listener, sent us a text. They're in an interesting situation in their life, right? And they wanted to talk to us about it, get feedback from us, and maybe put it out there in the universe and see what people thought about where they are in their life. Okay,
22: yeah,
21: it's a heady thing. It's a very important thing to this listener.
22: Yeah,
21: they don't want to go on the air because someone may recognize their voice.
22: I get that.
21: And I said, well, don't we have that box? We push a button and it changes their voice.
22: Yeah,
21: we used to be able to do that.
22: Yeah.
21: And we're trying to figure out how to do that. This new board doesn't do much. It barely survives just putting us on. So what if we had the person like just change their voice?
23: Oh. You talk like this.
22: Yeah. I know. How are you?
24: Like when they have the interviews and the person's all blacked out, they're silhouette.
21: But they do that electronically.
24: Yeah.
21: I'm saying they just have to, she or he has to change their voice.
23: You're talk like this.
25: You can have them.
23: I'm glad that you had me on today. I want to talk about something very, very, very personal.
22: I would never recognize that was you.
21: Exactly.
24: We have had people do that, if I remember correctly.
21: Yeah, but Jeff from engineering is on his way. Did you call Jeff?
25: Yes, he's on his way down right now.
26: What if you just had them talk like this?
21: You could, Jeff, come in.
22: Do a terrible accent.
21: So we have a listener who has a very interesting story, but they don't want anyone to recognize them.
22: Jeff's face.
21: And other than asking
23: them to just change their voice like this,
21: can you do that? Please say yes. You guys are always saying no.
24: A definite probably maybe.
21: Come on, you can do it. Here's how we used to do it. We would send the call down to another studio and then send it back.
24: Yeah. We used to do that when we were in the other studios.
22: Yeah. There might
24: be a way. Scary didn't tell me I needed to bring my laptop because then I could probably do it very quick. So.
21: What were we saying, Gandhi?
22: There used to be a way to just pitch change it on using whatever is here.
24: Yeah, no. Not what's not here.
22: We got worse.
27: I thought this studio was supposed to be better than the other studio.
24: No comment.
0: Source pod.
22: Oh, man. Source pod.
24: But I think, remember back in the day, even here, we used to do the ghost and things like that.
22: Oh, yeah, that was still, Josh's studio.
24: No,
22: yeah,
24: go we ahead. Have another piece of equipment. Oh. I just need to route, instead of your microphone, the call through it.
21: Okay.
22: Oh, there's
24: so let
22: a
24: me
22: way.
24: Grab
22: okay.
24: my laptop.
22: Can you, and, yeah, go
21: can you get that in 5 minutes?
24: Maybe six.
21: Okay. Okay, so it's possible. Jeff? It's possible to do this. All right, thank you, Jeff. See, Jeff?
22: Jeff
21: says yes when the others say no.
1: Jeff has a can-do attitude.
21: He does. I
22: highly doubt it. He looks like a sourdough. Yes.
21: Okay, this is great.
0: He's doing better.
21: This is awesome. Mm. All right, we just keep... Hey, so Diamond, do you think this... Diamond?
2: Yes.
21: Would this person go on if we change their voice?
2: Yes.
21: Ooh. Oh, okay. All right, we'll leave it at that. Okay. How long do we have them?
2: Well, for go ahead.
21: Well, I don't know how long.
2: About 40 minutes.
21: Okay. Well, we're going as fast as we can.
2: Okay.
21: We've got to do that phone tap in the middle.
22: Why don't we just cancel that?
21: Well,
22: we
21: could, this could be a major story.
22: Right.
21: This
2: is exciting.
21: It's a great text from a wonderful person. And it could be great for the show.
22: Yeah. All right. Cancel that phone tap.
21: Or they can just change their voice.
22: I actually really want to see somebody change their voice.
0: Hello.
22: Can we please?
2: You guys
22: try
2: sound
22: that?
2: Like Mr. Bean.
22: I know.
1: Or like Fozzie Bear.
21: Yeah. Okay. Someone said I sound like Fat Albert.
22: This could get really good.
21: All right. Let's get into the three things we need to know from Gandhi, and we're working behind the scenes to make this happen. Mm. It's a can-do attitude from Engineer Jeff today. I love it.
22: Okay.
21: All right, what's going on?
22: All right. The Senate has approved the Protect College Sports Act, a sweeping measure designed to address concerns over fairness and competitive balance in collegiate athletes and athletics. The legislation passed the chamber by a 77-22 vote following months of bipartisan negotiations and debate. Among changes, the bill grants the NCAA board federal antitrust protections and places limits on how much athletes can actually receive for their use of name, image, and likeness. It also caps agent fees at 5% and restricts schools to $50 million in annual spending on athletes, while guaranteeing scholarships for up to 10 years after eligibility ends and allowing athletes to transfer once without sitting out a season. The measure further establishes guidelines for conference realignment and sets revenue sharing standards for major athletic programs as well.
21: Wow, things have changed so much.
22: A lot.
1: Yep.
21: Yeah.
22: They decided, let's pay the kids, and then they were like, whoa, hey, maybe we're paying them too much. Let's figure out what's going on here. Prosecutors, we talked about this yesterday, are reopening a sexual assault case from 2024 that alleges seven frat brothers drugged and assaulted a former Cornell University student for hours. The Tompkins County District Attorney said his office plans to resend the case to a grand jury after a civil lawsuit brought up allegations that were different than the woman's statement to police 2 years ago. He told the network that a group that included the lawsuit in which the student says frat members discussed the alleged assault was not provided to his office in 2024, but now they have it and they see it. Cornell put out a statement saying it supports the case's reopening as well.
21: Oh, they should.
22: Yeah, absolutely.
21: Hey, is it just my algorithm or is this everywhere?
22: I see it everywhere.
21: Everywhere? Are
22: it
21: you
22: could
21: seeing
22: just
21: a lot?
22: Be our algorithms. But I see
21: are you
22: it
21: singing a lot?
22: Yep.
21: Yeah. And now here's the thing that's going on. Now people are, you know, reporting.
22: Mm-hmm.
21: Now we have all a bunch of reporters. And it, look, you know what? That's why it's there. If you want to put your word out there,
22: right.
21: That's why Instagram is there.
22: Mm-hmm.
21: A lot of people are, you know, telling us quickly if these guys are losing their jobs, things like that.
22: Mm-hmm.
21: And I mean, I haven't seen a story quite like this with this level of immediacy and lightning strike story out, done.
22: Yeah, it's pretty fascinating.
21: It is. It's very fascinating to watch this story.
22: Yeah.
21: But I'm glad that Cornell is playing along now.
22: Yeah, hopefully. Yep. A lot of people were disappointed in the statement that they released, but they are saying that they support reopening the case. So,
2: Good. You know,
22: we'll see how this goes.
21: All right.
22: And finally, the Powerball jackpot is rolling over again. There was no grand prize winner in last night's drawing. So now it goes up to $409 million ahead of the next chance to win on Wednesday.
2: We're going to win.
22: This is it. I feel it. This is the one for
21: this
22: us.
21: This is the one.
22: Odds of winning are roughly 1 in 292 million. That is great for us.
21: Bish.
22: Meanwhile, Tuesday night's Mega Millions drawing is worth about $300 million. And those are your three things.
3: That's funny?
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36: Hey, read that again out loud to the class.
37: So sad. Waking up to this news that Dennis Haskins, best known for Principal Richard Belding in Saved by the Bell, has passed away at 75.
36: 75 is not old.
37: No, they haven't announced his why he passed or what happened, but
36: right.
37: We all love Mr. Belding.
36: And then Gandhi walks in and says, I thought he's already dead.
37: I did, but I was confusing it with Mr. Feeny, the principal from Boy Meets World.
36: Yeah. Oh, we have a problem with the principals.
37: Yeah.
36: What's that, Diamond? What's wrong?
37: Mr. Feeny's dead?
0: No, he's not.
36: I thought he did.
3: Mr. Feeney, did I just kill someone?
4: I'm pretty sure he's dead.
0: No.
36: Okay, can we have a final tabulation of the principals who have passed away?
5: Yeah, I'm looking up. Mr. Feeney.
37: No, Mr. Feeney's alive.
0: William Daniels is not dead.
37: He's 99 years old.
0: 99. Oh, see, God. I killed him for no reason.
37: He celebrated his birthday March 31st, 2026. Lives in California with his wife, Bonnie.
36: Why are you killing the principal?
0: I don't know. Some principal somewhere recently died. I know.
37: Dude, if he dies tomorrow, it's on you.
36: Well, there's a principal from Ferris Bueller's Day Off that was molesting children. Allegedly. Oh. Allegedly.
0: What?
4: Jeffrey Jones or something, right?
36: Yeah. Is it children or just boys or something? I don't know.
0: I don't know that one.
36: Yeah. Can we do a search?
0: Yeah.
36: On principals him? Gone wrong or died?
0: TV principals who have died. Or gone wrong.
36: Okay. Anyway, so this is what happens during the songs. We're killing all the principals. Why are you laughing, Diamond?
3: Because the way my heart, like, jumped out of my chest, I'm like, no! Do I personally know Mr. Feeney? No. But I was, like, about to cry.
36: Well, he's a part of your childhood.
3: He was.
36: Okay. All right. So we have more drama about this caller we wanted to put on, but they needed to change their voice. So the family wouldn't recognize. We've decided. I don't want to cause anxiety for anyone. Oh. I do want to read the story though.
0: Okay. Oh.
36: It's a very interesting story. Okay. Should I do that now?
4: Yeah, you can do it now.
36: Is it here? Oh, people are texting in. No, no. Mr. Feeney is alive. He's not dead. They're yelling at you.
0: There's a dead principal somewhere. I know it.
37: 99 though. Yeah. Man. Hopefully he makes it to March.
36: All right. Can we get a screenshot of this? Because it keeps
4: hit the pause button.
36: Here, hit the pause button. Pause right speaking of pause, the bear is still walking around my yard.
0: That's crazy.
37: That's exciting. What do you, like, if when you go home today, are you going home today?
36: Oh, I live at home.
37: When you go home, like, what do you have to do? Like,
36: I just
37: what?
36: Run to the door. get my ass in the house.
0: You have to be loud, like, pull up beeping.
36: I need pots and pans to bang with each other. Yeah,
6: you should
36: Froggy.
6: You should take a steak with you, and then as you get out of your car, throw the steak like one way.
36: I thought of that.
6: The other way.
36: Oh no, I thought of that. God. Always have a ribeye ready to go. What's that?
4: Or a pot of honey.
36: I don't know if that works.
4: Yeah, that bears love honey.
0: They do.
4: I've seen that. I've seen that show.
6: Sure. He's not going to cram his head and get it stuck in his car, Nate.
36: You're saying because of your Winnie the Pooh experience?
4: Yes.
36: That honey's going to save my life.
4: I guarantee, if you gave a bear a choice between a steak and a pot of honey, it's going for the honey.
36: I don't think so. But you know what? You may be right, because I don't. Not all bears like to eat meat.
6: That bear's got a sweet tooth.
4: Put a pot of honey and a steak in front of the camera and see which it goes to first.
36: I don't want to bring any of them in. What are you reading?
0: This actually says bears do like honey, but they're far more interested in eating the bee larva and pupae inside the hive.
36: I'm gonna
37: your
36: let
37: pupae.
36: I need that bear to eat my pupae.
0: Yeah.
4: Go to your text.
36: Don't you tell me what to do. You're the producer. Oh, that's what they do. Bow, chicka, bow, bow. Hey, bear. Bow, chicka, bow, bow. Come meet daddy's pupae.
4: That sounds gross. What is pupae?
36: It's
0: little larva and like little baby bugs.
36: Eat that larva.
0: Yeah.
4: Like they're doing this in the thing.
36: Okay. Right.
37: No one can see what you're doing. This is radio. Yeah.
36: All right, here we go. May I read this?
4: Yeah.
36: Can we all just have some sort of decorum here, please?
0: Okay.
36: Here on National Coffee Day.
0: Okay.
36: I really want some feedback on this weird, difficult situation. Good morning. I have an interesting, somewhat unusual situation I wanted to get your opinions on, so please try not to judge me. Hmm. He goes on to say, about 2 years ago, I was introduced to a sister I never knew I had. Wow. I'm 30, she's 32. For my entire life, I believed I only had brothers, no sisters, so finding out I had a sister was completely unexpected. After we were introduced, we started getting to know each other, and over time, we developed a very strong connection. We talk a lot, and I genuinely enjoy spending time talking with her. At some point, however, I started realizing that my feelings may have gone beyond what I would normally feel toward a friend. I know this sounds very unusual and complicated, but I'm honestly not sure how to process it or what to make of it. She lives out of state. I live in another state. And so there you go. So this is a text. We've received a lot of interesting texts today. Mm-hmm. This is one of them. So Diamond, you actually spoke with this gentleman, correct?
0: Yes.
36: Yeah. And I can see why he would be high anxiety about going on the air talking about it. So we decided to go ahead and pull the plug on that.
0: Yes.
36: But what else did you get?
0: Just that
3: he feels very, like, you could feel the tension.
36: Right.
3: Like, he's very uncomfortable.
36: Well, I would be, too. Yeah. So, they are blood brother and sister, correct?
3: Yes.
36: Okay.
3: Yes.
36: Well, that changes a lot of stuff.
3: Yeah. Yeah.
36: You know?
3: Yeah.
36: And sometimes the heart goes where, you know, you just don't want it to go. It goes there. But yeah. I don't know.
0: I don't think it's actually, I mean, I know that it's, you're not going to cross that line and date your sister that you just found out was your sister at the age of 30. Mm-hmm. But that's, I don't think it's that weird of a thing to feel. They, like, isn't there a thing with genetic sexual attraction?
36: I've never experienced that, but my, well, no. You know, my family's not very attractive.
0: No, but you know, a lot of people date, I'm sorry to hear that, but a lot of people will end up dating or marrying somebody who looks like a sibling of theirs,
36: okay,
0: looks like a parent.
37: Yeah.
0: Like that is something that people really feel a strong bond to. And you actually, you feel that bond towards somebody that you're related to. And when you haven't grown up with them and you just suddenly meet them, I understand
36: right.
0: how that could happen.
36: Yeah, you never knew that they existed and now they exist. And
0: right.
36: So there's another thing at play, and you kind of hit on it as well, Gandhi. It's this connection you have with someone.
0: Yeah.
36: It's sometimes that line gets blurry sometimes.
0: Yeah.
36: Like, I have a connection. This is a sister I never had. I've never had a sister. This is, wow, what a great way to bond with someone as a human being.
0: Mm-hmm.
36: And here you go. That line is a little blurry. I see that.
0: Yeah. I can see it. I mean, I'm not encouraging you to act on it by any means, but I see. I don't know. If I was him, I would try and give myself a little bit of a break there just because it's a very strange situation. Mm-hmm. I see how it could happen.
37: Isn't it illegal, though?
6: Not where I come from.
36: Oh. Okay, well, hold on. Okay, we really haven't. We don't know it's that it's going that
37: right,
36: direction.
37: But my question is, isn't it?
36: Well, I think if you're having sexual relations, I think I don't know. I'm not an attorney. If you want to call a Top Dog Law, I don't know. I but you know, it,
37: yeah,
36: I mean, ethically,
37: yeah.
36: I mean, there's a lot of things at play. But. Yes.
0: So this, I Googled this, like how this happens. And it said there's something called the Westermarck effect that is absent. So children who live together in early childhood develop an instinctive sexual aversion to one another.
36: Yeah.
0: But when you don't, when siblings are separated at birth, that never happens. The desensitization never occurs. Mm. And you typically are drawn to somebody who looks, acts, smells like you, has similar DNA.
36: Mm. And on top of that, maybe they're just a very interesting person.
0: Yeah.
36: And you enjoy your time with them.
0: Right.
36: And then the feelings start to turn into something different.
0: Yeah.
36: You know?
0: Mm-hmm. Yeah.
36: Okay.
0: I'm wow, that's so fascinating.
36: Froggy, you say you want to say something. I'm just hesitating.
6: No, it's fine.
36: Okay, go ahead.
6: I already said it.
36: What do you want to say?
6: I already said it.
36: Okay.
6: I already said it.
36: Okay.
6: Where I come from, it's not that
36: If you could say I already said it four times, you get a prize. all right.
0: There's a lot of stuff that says this actually happens often.
36: Talk about it.
0: I mean, it just says that siblings or parents and children that were separated from one another at birth at a very young age are often extremely sexually attracted to one another.
36: Okay.
0: Yeah.
36: Okay. Studies? I mean, they interviewed them and I mean how do you find out about this stuff?
0: Give me 1 second for this link to open.
37: I know we haven't talked to this person because they obviously are uncomfortable and... You know, but I'm really curious to see if what is their question to us? Is it that they want to know should they pursue something? Like, what's the question? They must have had a question for us.
36: But,
37: you know, we are all knowing, Elvis.
36: Oh, God, right. This is the biggest mess. Was there a question?
3: Just wanted our thoughts because they trust our opinion.
36: Here's my thought. May I give mine? You know, I'm going to do it anyway. But I encourage everyone to do theirs as well. My thought is this. Whenever you make a connection with someone and you can have conversations that make you feel great about life and you help each other, you depend on each other, that's a great thing. When it comes to a blood brother or sister, you know, I think it'd be best for you, her, everyone in the family. Just I would move beyond that.
0: Yeah, for sure.
36: Yeah, I wouldn't go down that road.
37: Yeah,
36: your thought?
37: You said exactly what I was thinking, because if you have this connection, then that's someone you want in your life. Someone you can rely on, someone you can be friends with.
0: Right.
37: Someone maybe even your kids can rely on when you have kids with
36: how
37: someone
36: How many
37: else.
36: Friends have you lost because you had sex with them? You have this great bond with this human being in your life as your sister.
0: Mm-hmm.
36: I mean, that's very valuable right there. Congratulations on that.
0: Yeah, for sure. It reminds me of that Netflix show, The Man with 1,000 Children. Do you remember it? He donated his sperm.
37: Yes.
0: It was
36: very busy man.
0: Yeah, a Dutch man. ended up having thousands of kids, mm-hmm. and a lot of the kids were attracted to one another, not knowing we're siblings, but they couldn't explain, like, why are we so into each other?
36: So it's the same thing?
0: Yeah.
36: Wow. God, I hope they're not listening, but I didn't have the hots for my brothers at all.
0: I'm sure that will hurt them.
37: Me neither.
0: Should watch what you say.
36: I'm sorry. Am I a bad person?
37: I had lots of friends who had the hots for my brother. Oh, my gosh, boy.
36: Oh, I had the hots for your brother.
37: Yeah, you did. My brother's a good-looking guy, but, like, you know, he's my brother.
36: Anyway, he's not my brother. Anyway, moving on. We have to take a break. We thought, look, you know, I find it interesting that people trust us with this slice of life. Obviously, we've done something to deserve that trust. Mm-hmm. And I appreciate that. And by all means, I take what you're saying totally seriously. And there is a great relationship you have with this woman as your sister. That's the golden ticket.
0: Focus on that.
36: Yeah, go focus on that. Phone tap?
4: Yep.
36: Coming up.
1: I tell you what, though, folks, that's bloody nice.
36: Yo!
37: Oh, yeah.
0: Time of the day.
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6: All right, let's see what it's all about. Garrett, what's your phone tap all about?
8: Well, Amy wants to phone tap her dad, Jack. Now, Amy lives at home, and of course, dad has one rule of the house. No pets whatsoever.
6: Oh, yeah.
8: All right, so Amy's going to start the call to dad and tell her dad, Jack, that she just made a purchase. And then I'm going to come in later on and confirm that purchase.
6: It's always a guarantee. When a daughter phone taps a dad, mm-hmm. there's going to be problems, which is good for a phone tap.
8: It's great.
6: Problems equals good phone tap. Let's listen and see what Garrett pulls out of his hat.
9: Hello.
10: Hi, Dad. How are you?
9: Hey.
10: Listen, I was talking to this guy. You know, they have these little kiosks in the middle of the mall.
9: Mm-hmm.
10: And guess what?
9: What?
10: I signed us up to adopt a dog.
9: What?
10: Well, you're going to get a dog.
9: Amy,
10: So all they have to do is call and verify, so I think they're going to call you?
9: Amy, no. No. We're not having a dog. No.
10: What? No, you said maybe.
9: No, I never said maybe. I said no. That's the word I used, no.
10: Amy, why won't
9: we not have a dog? No, you know I do not want a dog in this house.
10: And
9: you
10: had no
9: right to sign us up for a dog. You
10: oh
9: go tell
10: God,
9: them that we're not taking it. No, we're not. No, you go tell them right now to cancel it. Cancel the dog.
10: No, why? Dad, why can't... I don't understand.
9: I know that if we get a dog in this house, you know who's going to end up cleaning up after it? Me. You know who's going to have to work?
10: No.
9: Me. You're going to bring the dog in the house, and then you're going to forget about it like you forget about everything else.
10: That's so not true.
9: You're not getting a dog. We're not taking a dog in this house. That's it.
10: I'll take care of it.
9: No. How many times am I going to say it, Amy? We're not getting a dog.
10: Well, why don't you explain it to the guy who signed us up? I don't understand.
9: I don't have to explain it to anybody. My answer is we're not getting a dog. It's my house, my roof, my rules. We're not getting a dog. Hello?
8: Hey, is Jack this missing there?
9: Yeah, this is Jack.
8: Jack, hi, Sal Struthers. Congratulations, first off. What an honor it is to know that you just signed up for a dog today. It just warms my heart.
9: Sal,
8: on the inside.
9: I'm sorry I got to tell you this, but we can't take a dog. My daughter signed up, and you know, she didn't realize what she was doing. She's she had some trouble in school, and I guess she was just a little bit confused.
8: Oh.
9: So, you know, I she shouldn't have done it, and, you know, the dog, we just can't take a dog right now, so I don't know what we have to do, just cancel it or rip up the papers or what, but, you know.
8: We hate when this happens, but just give me one second. Let me see if I can get some paperwork going.
9: Okay. Hello? Hello? Hello? You there?
8: Jack, hi. I'm Sal Struthers.
9: Okay.
8: Will you be an angel for this helpless dog that you refuse to take home right now?
9: Sal, I'm not taking the dog.
8: Did you know every day...
9: Sal, I'm sorry, I'm not taking the
8: dog.
9: An
8: animal goes without a house or a home?
9: No. Sal, I don't care. Sal, I cannot take a dog. Listen to me.
8: With your help today, one little dog...
9: Are you listening to me?
8: ...could live a full life of happiness.
9: I cannot take the dog. I don't know if this is a recording or what, but I cannot take
8: the
9: dog.
8: No, this is not a recording. This is me talking to you as an animal lover.
9: Then listen to me. I cannot take the dog, okay?
8: I don't know if you understand.
9: That's it.
8: But for just 60 cents a day,
9: I don't know if you understand.
8: You will rescue this dog from an abused home.
9: I am not taking a dog. Thank you. I appreciate your business.
8: Medical care, food, and love, all for this dog that will be in your house.
9: Good luck to you. Goodbye. What is wrong with you?
8: Jack, 3,000 animals last week were put into homes.
9: Are you listening to me? I am not taking the dog. Cancel the dog.
8: Millions more go without a roof over their head.
9: Are you some kind of lunatic?
8: Will you be your dog's angel today?
9: Listen to me. This is all my daughter's fault. She was not supposed to sign anything. She knows that. And I'm sorry, but I'm not taking the dog.
8: If you consider this over the next 30 minutes, I will send you a welcome kit.
9: I'm not considering anything.
8: What if I send you a nice twit pic of your dog running through a field of daisies?
9: Don't send me anything. In fact, you better rip up my information right now, or I'm going to call the FBI and have you arrested, okay?
8: Jack, hi.
9: Look, I know what this is, and I see the commercials, I see how you manipulate people, you make them feel real bad for the dogs, and I feel bad for the dogs, but I cannot take a dog, because you know what? You know who's going to clean up after a dog? Me. It's not going to be you. You're not going to come over and clean up after...
8: Jack, let me ask you a question. Where have you given a second chance in your life?
9: I'm going to give you one more chance to shut the...
8: Jack, I understand you're afraid of commitment. What if I offer...
9: I'm not afraid of commitment. Who the hell are you to talk to me about commitment? I was in the Army for 15 years.
8: What if I
9: know about commitment.
8: What if I offer you a golden lab that only has 6 months to live?
9: I don't care if you have 6 months to live. I don't care if you have 6 minutes to live. I do not want any animals.
8: You wouldn't have to walk it. It really is just self-sufficient. It poos and pees, you know, in a diaper. And you wouldn't
9: have
8: to
9: do... You're insane. You know what? You are f***ing in the head. And this is harassment. I know my rights, and this is against the law what you're doing.
8: Okay. Well, my name's Garrett from the Elvis Duran in the Morning Show, and you just been phoned out by your daughter.
9: Oh, you suck. you ass.
8: Jack,
9: is that Amy?
8: Yeah, Jack, you just got phoned out by Amy.
2: Oh, hi, Dad.
9: Oh, you're dead.
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1: He knows what that's all about.
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3: Oh my God.
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3: Ooh.
5: Yes, I'm a mess.
1: You know, half of our show is a big drunken mess today.
6: Come again?
1: You know we're on the radio. We're doing a show, right?
6: Oh, I want to vomit.
1: Oh, God.
7: I love you guys so much.
8: But I like myself like this. I like myself like this.
9: This is Elvis Duran and the Morning Show.
1: About to go around the room. Can't wait. Got lots to say.
10: I'm just going to do my siren in my around the room.
1: Oh, my God. Yes, that siren makes me... Stop it. No, really. Oh, my God. Oh, my God. That's awful. Oh, by the way, something's going down in 2 hours at 10 a.m. East Coast time, if you're listening to us live. Capital One cardholders get the first shot to buy tickets to Jingle Ball, presented by Capital One.
10: Yeah.
1: We're talking about Z100's Jingle Ball, presented by Capital One in New York, and Q102's Jingle Ball, presented by Capital One in Philly. That happens at 10 a.m., so if you have your Capital One card... You're in. How you like that?
6: Yay.
10: Yeah.
1: The sound of me clapping.
6: Okay. Where's the cowbell?
11: I got some cowbell for you.
1: Okay, all right.
6: Timely.
1: Thank you. Just in time. All right, we got that going for us here. Thank you, Nate. Very nice. We shouldn't talk about the C word, should we?
6: Well, I think we are having a quality discussion about it.
1: Again, when the songs are on, we have conversations. Okay, we talk about the C word from time to time, but we don't say the C word.
10: Right. Right.
1: Someone called me the C word the other day.
10: Mm. I mean, you must have done something real bad.
1: No.
6: In what context?
1: It was anger.
6: Okay.
10: That's nice.
1: And I didn't know whether I should laugh or just walk out of the room or get mad. Because it's just in our culture anyway, it's just the most vile word there is.
2: Right.
1: I mean, is there not? Is there a more vile word?
6: Yeah, I think there's a more vile word. But also...
2: Which one?
6: Like slurs, certain slurs.
1: Okay, you're right. I'm talking about... Okay, you're right.
6: But that one, the C word, it's one of my favorites because it's so descriptive, but it also just makes me laugh. And a lot of people use it in a very empowering way. So I'll take it. And if somebody is using it in an angry way, I just chuckle because I'm like, you are so mad right now. What pushed you to that point in life?
1: You see, some people on the show, I'm not going to name who they are. Maybe I'm one of them.
6: Okay.
1: They feel like if they add a Y to the end of the C word, it totally changes everything. Yeah, including
2: it does lessen.
6: It's
2: it.
6: Cute.
1: Does it really?
6: It's cute.
2: It does.
1: It's cute.
10: It does lessen, I feel.
2: It does
10: like
2: the same thing if you add it to the end of the B word. If you add a Y to the end of the B word, you tell somebody they're being that with a Y on the end, it doesn't seem as bad as calling them just a straight out.
1: Are you talking about bitch?
2: Yeah. To call somebody, you're a bitch, instead of, hey, you're being bitchy.
10: Yeah,
2: there's a
10: difference. It does sound more.
2: There's a difference. It cuts down on it.
1: I know, okay, so you're saying to me that the C word with a Y is acceptable?
2: No, I'm not. It's watered. I'm saying it's watered down.
10: No. I honestly,
6: it's fine.
10: I would call somebody an a-hole.
1: A-hole.
10: I would call somebody an a-hole long before I would call them the C word, because the C word is reserved for
1: Could you call someone a-holy?
10: That's just silly.
1: Like as holio? I don't know.
2: Like the same thing with like slut. If you tell somebody you're a slut or hey, that's kind of slutty.
6: Yeah.
2: There's a difference. It waters it down. It makes it more palatable.
1: Okay, look. I love
6: the word. I'm here for it.
1: Okay. I'm not.
10: And look, at certain parts of the world, it isn't as bad to say that. Like
1: we're not in that part of the world.
10: Where my husband comes from, they sling that thing around all the time.
6: Oh, my God.
1: What a visual. I'm sorry. Were you saying something?
3: Nah, they throw that word around like it's going out of style. Yeah. Every other word is a C word.
1: When was it in style?
3: I don't know.
1: Okay,
6: right now.
1: Anyway, yes, producer Sam.
6: Years ago, I think we had an intern from Australia, and she used to call me that all the time. I thought she hated me. I found out much later it was a compliment from her.
10: Yeah. Endearing.
6: Wow. Yeah,
1: I loved her, by the way.
6: She was great.
1: I still talk to her.
11: The letter Y.
6: Tell
11: makes
6: her I said.
11: Friendly.
1: Yeah, yeah. What?
11: The letter Y makes things friendly. Like when you add it to somebody's
1: it's
11: name.
1: It's not friendly.
11: Well, like Sam versus Sammy. Dan versus Danny.
1: But Sam and the C word are...
2: but it does water it down. It makes it more palatable.
1: All right.
11: The letter Y.
1: Look, even if you use it watered down, as you say, it's still very offensive to a
10: it
1: lot
10: of people. Of course it is. Of course it is.
1: Let's always keep that in mind.
6: Yes. So you can't get me with that. You can't hurt my feelings with that one. I enjoy it. I'm like,
1: okay, I know.
10: But what if somebody calls you it and they mean it in the most vile way possible?
1: She
10: that
1: laughs.
10: Doesn't make you
6: I
10: feel
6: laugh
10: bad?
6: At it. I she find laughs. It oh. so fun. Like, for people to get to that point of anger, I will laugh. I'm the worst person to do that to.
10: Oh,
6: you will impact me far more with a cohesive sentence about something that I did or, you know, like a rational argument than that. Okay. I don't guess. Funny.
10: Okay, okay.
1: Okay, rather than adding the why, what if you added ish? Like you did it. Oh, what she did was very
10: ish.
1: Yeah. C-ish.
6: Bitchish.
2: Now it's an adjective.
1: Anyway, Samantha, here we are. Hello, Samantha.
4: Hi.
1: Hi. Now, okay, we cannot use the C word on our show.
10: Don't say it.
1: And we've, some here feel we shouldn't use it anywhere at any time.
10: Right.
1: But go right ahead.
4: Yes. I love a good C drop. I use it every day.
1: Well, with who?
4: And with anybody. Like, if somebody's upsetting me, then I drop it. But if I'm also having, like, a good day, I'll drop a C word. I think we should bring it back. I think that we need to stop being
1: bring it back.
4: With that word.
10: When was it ever really here?
2: It was never here.
1: When did it go out of style?
10: Yeah.
6: Bring it to life.
4: So, I don't know if you guys know what it comes from.
1: Okay. Well, we'll look it up.
4: It used to not be vulgar. It used to actually not be super vulgar.
1: It was derived from some other meaning than it.
4: So it wasn't actually always super vulgar.
1: Here we go. The English language, you have one word that means so many different things.
10: Yeah.
3: Germanic.
4: Yes.
1: Okay.
4: It actually used to not be super vulgar.
10: Okay.
4: And then it kind of became more vulgar throughout time. And I think now we've just kind of put such a negative connotation on it. But I love a good. I bring it back. Let's start using it.
10: I'm with you. Right. She's like, I love a good C word.
1: By the way, Gandhi agrees with you. I disagree with you.
10: I disagree as well.
3: Yeah.
1: But it. But you know what?
4: I agree with Gandhi.
1: Okay,
4: I think
1: all right.
4: Like, if somebody uses it, and they're like, you got to be really upset to use it, and I also giggle a little bit.
1: All right. Yeah. Well, Samantha is an advocate for bringing it back from somewhere. I don't know where it went.
6: Yeah. All
1: right, Samantha, thank you very much for listening. I mean, do you use it? Do you scream it out loud in traffic? Is that what's going on?
4: I have, yeah. I actually used it this morning.
1: So. Okay, just checking.
10: Yes. What about the P word? Do you like that one too? I don't like that one either.
6: Love it.
4: I
1: penis?
4: Don't like that
10: no,
4: one.
10: The P.
2: The other word.
1: Oh,
10: the girl one.
1: Okay, okay.
2: It already has a Y on the end of it. It's already watered down.
1: All right.
4: Yeah, I'm not a fan of that one.
1: Okay.
4: Yeah,
1: all right, like see? That. See?
10: Okay.
1: Isn't that funny?
10: Samantha.
1: In the hierarchy of words and how awful they are, you put that word above the C word?
4: Mm. I do, yeah. I don't know. It sounds icky.
1: What? Huh?
4: It sounds icky. I think it's in how it's used.
1: Icky. Mm. All right.
10: Okay.
1: All right, well, thank you, Samantha, and thanks for listening to us. I appreciate your comments. Thank you.
4: Thank you.
1: Lucy, we just had sort of a spirited debate.
10: Yeah.
3: Yeah.
1: No hatred.
10: And we agree to disagree.
6: Yeah.
10: And that's fine.
1: Okay.
6: Yeah. And I know I will not call any of you that word, even if I think it's cute with a Y at the end. I won't do it.
1: Thank you.
6: You're welcome. But I will accept it if it comes the other direction. It's fine.
10: Oh, damn.
1: Speaking of, I got to check my bear.
10: Oh yeah!
1: You know the bear was right next to my house. I saw it on the camera a few minutes ago, and now the bear has disappeared. It's somewhere around there.
10: What if you
6: That's
10: go
6: scarier.
10: Home and he's sitting on the couch with a bowl of chips?
6: Oh my
10: what
6: God!
10: Would
6: dreams.
10: Do?
1: That would be interesting. That would make it an interesting day,
10: wouldn't it?
1: Anyway,
6: that's like a spider. When you see the spider, and all of a sudden you don't see the spider anymore, and you're like, "Well,
10: right?
6: Yeah, I guess I have to burn the house down now. No other option."
1: Okay, let's go around the room. Oh, I have my words of wisdom. Is that what we call it? What do we call it?
6: Oh, yeah. What are they called?
1: Is that what we're calling it?
6: Words of the day?
3: It. This was your idea,
1: okay.
3: Right?
10: Words to wake up to.
1: Words to wake up to.
10: Oh, perfect. That's very nice.
1: Okay. And today's are from Confucius. Okay. Confucius, he kind of got it backwards. Mm. He confused it. Confucius is confused. I'll get to that in a minute. We'll start with you, Gandhi.
6: Okay.
1: What's going on?
6: Well, I did realize something that bugs me far more than that word we were just talking about. And it is if somebody asks me for a favor for someone else, and I say, yeah, sure, I can do that. And then they immediately group me into a text with that person. Don't put me in a group text with a stranger that expects a favor from me. Oh, hate that.
1: That's awful. That's who would do that?
6: Party foul. Somebody here did that to me yesterday. And I was like, is you out of your mind?
1: In this room?
6: No, not in this room.
1: Diamond?
6: No.
1: Huh.
6: or security Chris. Chris did it to me yesterday. Oh. And I did tell him I was going to he asked me if I could help him with something. I said, yeah, no problem. And then immediately, boom, he hits me with this other person and him in a group text. And I'm like, now a stranger has my phone number.
10: Yeah.
6: And that stranger is expecting me to do something for them. Hateness.
10: You're supposed to ask, are you okay with me giving your phone number?
6: Exactly. Yeah.
1: Chris, what do you think?
6: I love Chris. And he's great.
1: He's in charge of security.
6: Exactly.
1: That wasn't very secure.
6: It was not secure at all. That was my first thought. I was like, Chris, you do this?
1: Okay.
6: My God, please don't do that.
1: You're right.
6: Yeah.
1: Giving people's numbers out, you should always ask.
6: It's worse than the C word.
1: Okay. Hey, Froggy, what's up with you today?
2: So I'm driving in this morning. Not a ton of traffic on the road, but some. And there's this one jackass. He is weaving in and out of cars and everything else. And there's this one area where I'm driving where there are a couple stoplights all together in a row. He blows through one light, almost causes an accident. Everybody else stopped. We get to the next light. He's sitting at the very next stoplight. I mean, he wasn't even 100 yards up. I'm like, you're such a jackass. You cut everybody else off, ran a red light, almost caused an accident, so you could be 0 feet ahead of us. We're all here together now.
1: Yeah. Like, where are you going? Where are you going?
2: We're all here at the same place together. Good for you. I was happy. I got a little warmth in my heart.
1: People use their cars to release negative energy. I'm convinced of this.
2: Right. Ways they would never act in person.
1: Mm-hmm. Yeah. Yeah, you would never do that, like if you're in line at the grocery store.
10: Right.
1: You'd never push someone out of the way to zoom in front of them.
6: Right. Have you seen those videos of people doing that?
1: Yes. See, that's the stuff you take. You love stuff like that. You love that's people funny. Being screwed over in life.
2: And the C word.
10: You almost got the word.
6: I do. You are correct.
1: Okay, at least you admit it. What's up with you today, producer Sam?
5: Being a new mom, definitely really fun and exciting, but it also comes with a lot of heavy thoughts. And right now what's on my mind the most is I have to raise someone who will say something if she is not involved in a situation, but sees someone who might benefit from her speaking up. It is her responsibility to say something to help that person. So please, everyone raising kids right now, don't just teach them how to be safe. Don't just teach them not to be dangerous. Please teach them to say something for someone else whenever they're in the know.
1: Look out for other people.
5: Yeah. Please. That is important.
1: A great thing that she will learn one day. As of now, she doesn't care.
5: No, right now she just says, gah! And that's
1: exactly.
5: That's
1: as far as it goes. Hey, Danielle, what's up?
10: So, you know how close I am to Froggy and Lisa, but sometimes I don't realize how much I wish we all lived in the same vicinity. And last night was one of those times. We were on FaceTime together, my husband, Froggy, Lisa, and myself, and a banana was involved, and we were just joking about this stupid banana, making like dumb remarks about a banana, and that's just the kind of relationship the four of us have. It's just crazy. And I kept saying to Lisa, if I was there right now, I'd be on your couch, we'd be watching TV with a glass of wine. Like, embrace your friends, even if they're far away.
1: Because, embrace their banana.
10: Yeah, embrace their banana, because people are so special, and Froggy and Lisa are just so special to us. So.
1: You know he's right here.
10: He is. Froggy, I love you. You know
2: that. But Lisa's not. She likes Lisa more than me.
10: I
1: agree. Here. That's a great around.
10: Cheers to your friends that are far away.
1: Hey there, Nate. What's up?
3: I was on Reddit yesterday. I went down a rabbit hole. Somebody had posted an unpopular opinion that I agreed with wholeheartedly. Time to stop with the wine glasses. They add an element of danger to the dinner table that doesn't need to be there. They're easy to knock over. They always break. They're a pain to store. You can't really clean them. I agree. Get rid of these things.
10: And what are you using?
3: You can use a coffee cup. You can use anything.
10: No.
6: But there's a reason that you have them.
3: I understand. Yeah. Somebody was making that point, so it doesn't, you know, raise the temperature. Yeah. I'm like, who cares? It's like 3 degrees. I don't care. Well,
1: it depends on how you take your wine. If you don't care, then you shouldn't use a wine glass.
3: Okay, so you are part of the popular opinion to keep them. I say just get rid of them.
1: Okay.
3: They always break.
1: Well, we're not going to get rid of them, so.
10: I say keep them, too. They're so nice and pretty and makes you feel fancier.
3: There's a segment of the population that agrees with me, and I will die on that hill.
1: I'm not saying they shouldn't.
3: I'm not arguing with you. I accept your opinion.
6: Sounds
3: you.
6: Like a fight. Fight.
10: I think one of you is going to call somebody the C-word any minute. Here it comes.
1: I use a wine glass, the different wine glasses for different wines, because when you drink it, it hits your tongue in your mouth in a different way, and it accentuates the flavors.
3: Okay.
1: But at the same time, if that little stem breaks, you cut your finger off, it's a pain in the ass.
3: Exactly.
1: This is why I have MRSA right here.
10: Oh, my gosh.
1: It was from a wine glass. Listen to you.
3: You shut up.
1: I should have, would have, could have. Hey, what's up there, Scotty?
11: Okay, so here's a tip to save some money. And if I'm late to the party on this, please bear with me. I'm sure there are other people that didn't know that when you buy those green onions, you know, scallions, you know that you know, you could take the end of them, the bulbous, the white part with the roots, put them in some water, about an inch of water, and they regrow. You never have to go to the store and buy scallions again. You could just have endless scallion supply. Did you guys, I mean, maybe everyone in here knew that because you guys are gardeners and stuff, but I know, I'm guaranteeing you that a lot of people did not know that.
1: Oh, no, a lot of people don't know that. You know, you can grow a lot of stuff.
11: But no, but this is, they say this is the single most easiest thing you could do. You just put it in a glass of little water.
1: And it sprouts.
11: In front of the sunlight. In a week, you've got a brand new scallion. Who knew?
1: No, there you go. That's great. You know, a lot of people did not know that.
11: I totally
1: the same people that did not know that are the same people that want to get rid of wine glasses.
11: Think of all the money I'm going to save. Holy shit.
1: Another texting in.
2: Because scallions are so expensive.
1: They are. You grow your own. It's kind of fun to eat. This is homegrown scallion. You can say right. that. People are saying now we need to get rid of martini glasses. I will die on that hill. No. No, you're not getting
3: martini. They always bring it over. It's filled to the brim. You got to do that little stupid sip trying to balance it.
1: I love that.
3: Martini glasses suck.
1: All right, what's going on? What's going on there, Gandhi?
6: Oh, I already talked about mine. I do not like when people group me into a text message.
1: I do have a message on my phone. Oh, yeah, we want to talk about Boston.
6: Oh, yeah.
1: We'll get to that in a second. Well, I had a line to wake up to, and I can't find it.
6: Words to
1: Here it
6: wake
1: is.
6: Up
1: Words to wake up to. Okay, there was a guy, Confucius. Maybe you've heard of him. Can I give my favorite Confucius?
11: Yeah.
1: Man who hits crotch on turnstile in airport is going to Bangkok.
6: I hate you. Wait, say it again.
1: No, that's where he's going. You look at his ticket. All right, so Confucius once said this, and I want us to reevaluate. Ready?
6: Okay.
1: Attack the evil that is within yourself rather than attacking the evil that is in others.
6: Okay, that makes sense.
1: It's backwards. Mm. I'm not going to try to clean your house until my house is clean.
6: Right.
1: How many people have I said that to on this show?
6: A lot of people.
1: Like, people come up and go, you know, Elvis, you need to do that. You need to do that. You're running. Okay. When you have your life in pure perfection, mm-hmm. get back to me about mine.
6: Right.
1: There you go.
6: Makes sense.
1: Yeah. So if anyone has a complaint about you and how you view things in life or how you're living your life, look at them in the eye and go, hey.
6: Confucius said. Yeah.
1: Man is going to Bangkok. No, it's true. Don't you hate people that are they sit there all day trying to go online and say, this is wrong, this is wrong? Mm-hmm. What do you do? Is that your activism in politics by going online and spewing hatred?
6: Ugh.
1: What have you done in your own life mm-hmm. to make it better?
2: Yep.
1: Mm. All right, Confucius, rolling in his grave. We got puppies.
6: Oh, they're here. They're here.
1: Oh, my God.
6: Oh, boy.
1: I'm so excited. So everyone allergic, where are you going to go?
6: I have Claritin.
1: Okay.
6: Yeah. Who needs it?
1: Do you need Claritin?
3: No, I'm good.
1: What are you doing?
6: He just doesn't touch them.
3: I just don't go near them.
1: Okay. They're so cute.
6: But I'm going to go play with them, so I will be popping a pill.
1: Okay, good. Let's get into, pop a pill.
6: Yeah.
1: Confucius say, man who goes to bed with itchy butt wakes up with smelly fingers.
6: Hello. Sick.
3: Very true.
1: That's an old one.
6: This Confucius guy was onto some stuff.
1: He really was.
6: Yeah.
1: Let's get into the three things we need to know from Gandhi. We have covered quite an array of topics this break. You know what I'm saying?
6: So many.
1: Yeah. Okay. Three things. What's going on?
6: Okay. All right. President Trump's ban on some Canadian motorcycles, alcohol, dairy, and other products is now in effect. The ban went into force just after midnight. It's the latest move in the trade war between the two neighbors as Trump looks to force Canada into making trade concessions. Canada, however, has seemingly dug in, with the nation's trade minister noting the government's number one priority is protecting and supporting Canadian workers, farmers, families, and businesses from what it calls unjustified actions. Lindsay Clancy is expected to be back in court today. We know she admitted to strangling her three children before trying to kill herself back in 2023, but claimed in her trial that she was suffering from postpartum psychosis. Her recent murder trial ended in a mistrial after jurors remained split 11-1, with one holdout insisting Clancy was guilty. The others concluded she was innocent by reason of insanity. Prosecutors are expected to announce whether they plan to retry her or drop the case. Her attorney is expected to push for those charges against her to be dropped for sure. And finally, a new study shows insomnia results in a 26% increased risk of stroke and about the same percentage increase in hospital admission.
1: Really?
6: Staying awake. We got to get our sleep. Oh, the Sleep Medicine Review research also suggests insomnia is linked to depression and dementia. The study's lead author says insomnia deserves attention as a warning sign of the status of brain and mental health issues. Insomnia, we know, is the inability to get sufficient sleep. Mm. And those are your three things.
1: How many of us in this room are guilty of this?
10: Yeah.
1: I haven't slept well in years.
10: No, God.
1: And I'm dementia's kicking in.
10: I forget everything.
1: Depression. Yeah, it's not good.
6: Nope. Go to bed, man.
1: I can't go to bed. My mind's wandering.
10: That's what happens at night. Your mind races so much at night, you can't shut it off. It's crazy.
1: I can't stop thinking about Confucius. It has me up.
6: I wonder how much our phones and our digital hygiene, sleep hygiene, impacts all of this. Because when you're on that screen and then you try to go to sleep, you're going to be awake. Your mind's going to be running a lot more.
1: How many times have I checked for the bear? This hour on my phone. I'm looking right now. All right.
10: You're obsessed.
1: Really, Nate, enough of Confucius. You have one more.
3: Say that one.
1: Confucius say man with hand in pocket feel cocky all day.
10: I think Froggy said that, not Confucius.
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16: Show. What a spirited show we're having today. I just couldn't help but notice.
17: Best day ever.
16: Oh, we have guests. You want to tell everyone who our guests are today?
18: It's the North Shore Animal League, right?
16: Yeah. Into the microphone helps when you're on the radio show.
17: Hey, Nate.
19: It's the North Shore Animal League.
16: North Shore Animal League. They are the biggest and best in the world when it comes to adopting. I love them.
17: These puppies are so cute.
16: And they got kittens. They got everything. But today it is puppies. These are little pitty mixes. And they are so adorable. They're 8 weeks old. They brought four of the five in the entire litter here. Mm-hmm. It is funny to see how there is always a runt of the litter. Mm-hmm. Like my Max was the runt of the Schnauzer litter.
17: My Fred was the runt of the litter as well.
16: Always go to the runt.
17: Yeah. Hey.
16: don't be runty. No, go to the runt. Yes. Yeah, this little dog, Lucy, she is just adorable. Oh. Adorable. And I couldn't help but notice Scotty. You let that one puppy lick your nostril.
19: What happened?
16: You let that one puppy lick your nostril.
17: Can you hear me? Can you hear us?
16: All right, I'm done with him. Okay. Never mind.
17: He did. He got right in its face, and they were kissing and loving each other.
16: Making out. Yeah. I loved it. Yeah, what's your question, Scary?
20: So, again, I don't know much about pets, but does the mama dog, does she abandon the runt? I mean, what happens to the runt? Do they just get left behind?
17: No.
16: I mean, it's different in every scene. Yeah. But, no, the runt is equally taken care of, I do believe. Okay. I need to believe that.
17: Sometimes they struggle a little bit, like, against the other ones to get food and stuff, but usually they're fine.
22: Like, Fred was the last, but he couldn't even get fixed when, you know, you took him to get, you know, fixed, all the cats, because he was still so small, so he had to wait because he was still tiny. But he's the cutest thing. He's so cute.
16: I always gravitate toward the runt, and maybe it's because I was the runt.
17: Oh,
16: in my class, in my friendship, friendship circle, whatever. Hey, do you want to talk about Boston? Okay, should we bring Diamond in for this?
17: Sure.
16: Diamond, why are you looking at me like?
17: She has no idea what you're going to talk about.
16: Well, she has her own microphone. Why is she coming in?
17: Oh. Because I think she heard bring Diamond in. Diamond. Yeah. Hi.
16: We didn't. You could have stayed in there.
17: I love the face you have on, though, right now. It's like, what the hell do you want?
16: Yeah, why do you have that face? You have like the somebody farted face.
23: No, I was just confused. I don't know what we're talking
16: Confucius.
23: About.
16: Confucius. All right, so talk about it.
17: Well, Love is Blind, the new season.
16: The Boston season.
17: Yeah.
16: Did you hear the tea from Gandhi?
17: I haven't even told her yet, no.
23: No, what?
16: You ready for it?
17: So you saw that they've released so many of the cast members, so we know who the cast of this season is going to be.
23: Yeah.
17: And I used to live in Boston.
23: Uh-huh.
17: So many of my friends now know these people that are going to be on this show, and the rumors are swirling. Allegedly, one of them, and I have this from multiple sources, I don't know if it's true. I'm going to say that. Just multiple people have told me. One of them's a full-fledged hooker.
23: Oh, I love it.
17: Like a real prostitute? Like a real sex worker.
16: Goes out,
17: like actually
16: charges money.
17: Yeah.
23: Right.
17: Sells the thing for money. And there may be a reveal. I don't know if there's going to be a real reveal or not this season, but apparently that is like absolute.
16: Well, it's brilliant. It's brilliant to get that.
17: Yeah.
16: It's brilliant to float that out there.
23: Good marketing.
16: Because now I'm going to watch. I've never watched that stupid show. Now I'm going to watch to try to figure out which one's the one.
17: Yeah, but I thought you'd be excited about this because Diamond likes the show. I love this stupid show.
16: Look at that look on Diamond's face. It's like Christmas morning.
23: This is going to be good. You should blow it up yourself.
17: Oh, yeah.
23: Just like, boom.
17: Rumor has it.
23: Yep. Well, you kind of did.
16: She just did.
17: Yeah, I did.
16: Pretty much.
17: Right here.
16: So when does it premiere?
17: Soon. I think October 6th, maybe. Let me double check.
16: I'm in.
23: It's one of the single digits of October because I said, we need to start a countdown.
16: Well, so look, you know, being from Boston.
17: Yes.
16: You know.
17: Yes.
16: And And Bostonians know. Mm-hmm. I wonder if this crew is really going to represent Boston.
17: No. Not at all. I scrolled through it and I was like, what? There's not, I don't know.
16: Do you know many of them?
17: I don't know any of them.
16: Oh.
17: I have friends who know a few of them. Mm. So, yeah.
16: Including the lady of the night?
17: The alleged hooker. Yes.
22: Lady of the Night sounds so bad.
17: Yeah.
16: It does.
17: It's October 14th that it premieres.
23: Oh,
16: what else are you watching? What else are you watching, Diamond?
23: We're really into Real Housewives Ultimate Girls Trip right now. It is 10 out of 10. I've said it before. Rob Shooter slander will never get over on me, okay? Okay. What else? All the Housewives. What about Secret Life of Mormon Wives? There were only 5 episodes, and those 5 episodes were pumping. They were good. So good. What else?
16: Wait, but back to the secret lives of Mormon wives.
23: Yes.
16: What made it so special?
23: Well, it's because the 5 episodes are, remember a few months ago, Taylor Frankie Paul, her Bachelorette show was canceled mm-hmm. because of all the, maybe throwing something at her kid. I don't know.
16: Yeah, right.
23: But it is, they had started filming this season of Secret Life of Mormon Wives, and when it happened and everything came out, they stopped. So you kind of see what happens leading up to it, and then the big shebang, and then it's gone, right? So like 5 episodes, what are you going to do with that? Well, they gave us a lot. It was so good.
16: Okay.
23: So
16: good. Right. I'm in.
23: It was so, you should watch it. You should watch it.
16: Oh boy. Can't wait.
23: Do it for me, please.
16: I'm watching The Gentlemen.
22: Oh, God.
17: So I just started that show.
16: Oh, God. So you're in season 1.
17: I'm in season 1, episode 3.
16: Oh, it's going to get even better.
22: Yeah, it's so good.
17: It's not what I expected at all, but right. I've also laughed out loud repeatedly. Yeah.
16: What were you expecting
17: that you're not getting? I thought it was, I think I was confusing it with another show. Mm-hmm. I thought it was, The Academy? Was that the one with the superpowers?
16: Nothing
17: superheroes?
16: Like that.
17: That's what I thought it was.
22: Oh, okay.
17: And then I found out what it was, and I was like, oh.
22: No, this is great.
16: Danielle and I, we were in season 2.
22: Yeah.
16: And
22: yeah,
16: it's so great.
17: Don't ruin it for me.
22: This is a show that I think even my 17-year-old will like. He didn't like to watch anything like, you know, YouTube. We YouTube everything.
16: Have you finished
22: that? I think he'll like.
16: Have you finished Lizzie Borden?
22: No, so I'm finishing that, and then we'll start Gentlemen season 2. Yeah, I know. I'm a little slow this week. I was putting up Halloween decorations. It's been a week, guys. Come on.
16: So the lead in Monster,
22: yeah,
16: the Lizzie Borden story, is the daughter of Warren Beatty and Annette Bening.
22: Mm-hmm.
16: She's a great actor. Daughter of, hold on, Warren. Hold on, I'm doing this live. Judy. Yeah. No. What's her name?
17: Ella Beatty?
16: Yes. Love her.
22: And she's in...
16: She plays Lizzie Borden.
17: She's Lizzie.
22: Oh, she's Lizzie, yeah.
16: Yeah.
22: I think she's so... I know they say Lizzie's weird looking. I find her so attractive.
16: She's beautiful.
22: I think she's beautiful.
16: She's stunning, and she's great at that role. And I've seen her in interviews that she was doing Today Show and stuff like that. She made the rounds.
22: Mm-hmm.
16: And she's just very personable.
22: Yeah.
16: And they all say the same thing. So, you're a Nepo baby. Does she get tired of hearing that?
22: Of course she does.
17: Maybe. But, I mean, she also knows. She knows what her life is.
22: Yeah.
16: I know, but they're all asking that question. It's like, oh, yeah, I'm a Nepo baby. Yeah.
17: I bet that happens with all of them whenever they do a tour about anything. You know, like, I assume the artists get tired of talking about their album and their tour every trip they go on. So, I would think it's probably the same thing.
16: And it's a new audience.
17: Yeah.
16: Another one I want to start watching is Furious. Have you started watching Furious?
17: No.
22: Yes. No.
16: You who said yes?
12: Yep.
22: Nate.
16: Oh, here comes not Nate.
12: Garrett.
22: Garrett.
13: I loved it. If you like SVU, it's like a more advanced version of Law and Order SVU.
16: Okay. I'm in.
13: Emmy Rossum is awesome in it. They have the one character, though. He plays like the douchebag in every show. Like, so I'm kind of like...
16: Is that Nate? Nate has a TV role.
13: Wait, no, I didn't say that. have you seen the Willy Wonka show on Netflix?
16: Okay, so I haven't. Do you have
13: them? Yes.
16: It's a game show.
13: It's a reality show, and it ends this week. Yeah, the last two episodes come out.
16: There you go. There's so much coming out in the month of October.
13: Tulsa King comes out.
16: Yeah, it's a great time to sit home and do nothing. My life. Let's get into sound, shall we?
13: Yes, let's do that. Let's start with Jimmy Kimmel. He is doing a show from Brooklyn this week, and he was talking about the Yankees playing the Red Sox, and then all of a sudden Matt Damon, who is a big Red Sox fan and also has a little bit going on with Kimmel where they act like they hate each other, Kimmel decides to kick Matt Damon out of his show.
14: I'm here with your mom. I'm here with your sister also. Come here, Jill.
21: My mother and my sister?
14: That's right.
21: Get him out of here right now.
14: I'll tell you what. You can keep me off the show. You can't keep me out of your mom.
0: Oh, my God.
22: Oh my God.
0: Holy hell. Okay.
13: All right. Let's move over. Does anybody have Meta or Instagram Plus? Anybody pay for
0: Not
13: it?
0: Not yet, because no. I don't know. I'm kind of afraid to get it.
13: So listen to one reason why you shouldn't get it. So if you pay $3.99, one of the features is that you can go back and see who has watched your story multiple times.
2: Basically, what this feature does is you can see the timestamp at which someone has first watched your stories. You will see a number of people whose timestamps change and they jump back to the top. Maybe someone watched your story 1 hour ago and then some number of other people watched your story.
16: Wow, so you can track people going over and over and over and over on your stories?
22: Sort of, yeah.
13: Yeah.
16: You were saying something about this the other day, weren't you?
22: Yes. So it got launched yesterday and a lot of people are swearing, I will not use Instagram anymore because if people are going to see that I'm watching, it's over. It's not going to give you the exact count. So it's not going to say Elvis Duran watched your story 14 times. You're just going to be able to tell because that person's name will appear at the top repeatedly if you are constantly checking. So they're saying it's basically $3.99 to give yourself anxiety issues and also stalking issues.
16: Okay.
22: Yeah.
16: Sounds like a decent price for that.
22: Great plan. Great plan.
13: All right. So over in San Diego at the airport, you know how they have some lounge singers from time to time as you're walking towards your plane? Well, Jason Mraz saw someone singing and they were singing his song. So what did he do? Hopped up and started singing with them.

0: At the airport?
1: Yeah, right at the airport.
2: That's so cool.
3: Can you imagine you're out there just, you know, doing your thing, singing to the crowd with your guitar case on the ground, taking money, and then Jason Mraz walks up, starts singing with you?
2: Right? Yeah.
3: That's pretty cool.
1: All right. So let's do a talk back that we got on the iHeartRadio app. We are a love all, serve all show, of course. So this person wants some help with a former employer.
4: Good morning, beautiful, fabulous people. Could you please do me a favor and wish diarrhea on someone who I worked for? Huh. She has yet to pay me. She's ignoring my messages, and I'm sure I will never see my money. But if you could wish diarrhea on her, I would so appreciate it. Love you all. Keep rocking the airwaves.
5: There you go. We wish diarrhea upon you.
1: Easy. Easy enough right there.
5: There you go.
1: All right. So, Elvis, you know I'm always looking out for you. Just in case this radio thing doesn't work out, you need another job, right?
3: Yeah. Let's not wait.
1: Oh, yeah. So, down in Texas, there is a school, an auctioneer school, where they teach you how to be an auctioneer. And they have classes. And during these classes, you do some vocal warm-ups. So, here is a video. It's called the Auctioneer Academy on Instagram. And here's the warm-up that they do at the beginning of their class.
3: How do you understand what they're saying?
1: I typed out.
3: Oh, he's doing tongue twister.
1: Yeah.
6: Big brown bug, bit of big brown bear. The big brown bug, bit of big brown bear. The big brown bug, bit of big brown bear.
3: Do we have our sheets? Can we do it?
1: The first one, yeah.
3: Betty Butter bought some butter, but...
2: Oh, gosh.
3: Betty Butter bought some butter, but she said this butter's better, bitter.
2: What?
1: And they were doing it in sync pretty much of a class of like 50 people.
3: Okay, ready? One, two, three, go.
7: Betty bought her butter, some butter, but she said the butter's bitter. I put it in my batter, it would make my batter bitter. So she bought a bitter batter, batter, put it in her bitter batter, make her bitter batter, batter. So she said a bitter batter, butter,
2: butter, butter.
3: I was just sitting there going, blah, blah, blah, blah, blah.
1: Soul.
2: Like that sports.
3: Oh, my God. You're a good American, Garrett.
1: You're right.
3: Thank you so much. That was a load of fun. Becoming an auctioneer. Stop it.
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1: Yeah,
0: hey,
1: I'm tired of you.
0: Elvis Duran in the morning show.
2: Diamond's never around when I need her.
3: What do you need?
2: Well, I need Diamond. Got a question for Diamond. Yep. Diamond!
3: She'll come running. Right. She was talking to Andrew about some podcasting stuff a second ago.
2: Okay. Mm-hmm. Diamond.
4: Oh, hey, Jess.
2: Here she is right now. Hey,
4: Hi.
2: Can we talk about your crazy, crazy trip to New Orleans last week?
4: Yes.
2: Okay. I know you had a great time with your friends.
4: Yeah, it was great.
2: Yeah. Mm-hmm. You couple of parades, you know.
4: Couple of parades, a lot of alcohol. Amazing.
2: You binged up?
4: Yes.
2: Was this where you witnessed another woman biting someone?
4: This woman literally bit a man at the bar.
2: Okay, can we talk about this for a second?
4: Yes.
2: What was the situation? She was all juiced up?
4: She was way overserved. She was overserved. We realized it when we were on the elevator going up to the bar. It was like a rooftop bar. She tried to get on the elevator with us, and it was a lot of us. So we were like, hey, some people need to get off. We're trying to like push her off. Yeah, girl, get off, you know. Some kind of way she ended up getting upstairs and coming straight to us like we were her friends. We realized that she was alone.
2: Oh, God.
4: And so it was one of those situations where, you know, this drunk person is just trying to, like, make friends, but it was just too much. I witnessed her flirt with a married man and his son in front of the mom. It was very weird. She tried to steal a drink from someone. Mm. And so everyone in the bar is like, this woman is a little out of control. Everybody watch her. Whatever.
2: Including the bartender? Did you let them know?
4: One of the bartenders had looked at me and was like, yeah, we're not serving her anymore. So like we all were like, okay, she'll leave eventually. 5 minutes after that thought, another bartender is like screaming for security. Hey, I need you guys to get her out of here. She just bit this man.
2: Oh my God.
4: I look over.
2: So none of you saw it happen?
4: I could see it, but I didn't realize what I was looking at.
2: She's biting a man. How can you not see that?
4: But it was like I was talking to someone in front of me. So I see what's going on, but I'm not paying attention. I'm just like, this lady's crazy. Literally, I like look over, like actually paying attention now. The man is like pointing to his arm with a bite mark on it. He's like, she bit me.
3: Did she break skin?
2: Yeah, did she draw blood?
4: No, but you could see the little, he definitely woke up the next morning with a bruise. And his arm was like,
2: well, that's
4: the saliva.
2: I don't know. That's assault.
4: Yeah. She should have been arrested, but I guess I felt like, oh, this is what they do in New Orleans, because they literally didn't even say, like, they just said, get her out. Like, they didn't make that much of a big deal. I'm like, oh, this is normal for these people?
2: Yeah, New Orleans is kind of crazy.
4: Yeah. And then she was like, what? Like, this is clearly what she does. They got her out of there, though.
2: Well, I know, but it's people assumed she was with you.
4: Hold on. I know, but we tried our best to stay away from her.
2: Oh,
4: like,
2: God.
4: She, like, grabbed my waist at one point.
2: So she was with no one else?
4: Not one person. So my cousin saw her. There was, like, a little lounge downstairs.

0: That's a red flag.
1: And they claim that she, or they thought that she was with a man downstairs, but the man never made it upstairs. So we're like, no, I don't think she was actually with him. She was trying to find a man to take home. I tell you that much.
2: Oh, Lord.
1: Oof. Yeah.
0: Well, if you're working the crowd, then, you know, sure. you like to do it solo. Yeah.
3: Maybe she wanted to see who tasted best and take them home.
1: Yeah. Honey. Well, she got a taste of that one.
2: They have vampires in New Orleans, right? That's where
1: they
2: are.
1: Yeah.
0: I don't think she was one of them.
2: Okay. I feel like people who party alone, like party by themselves, I do think that's a little bit of a red flag. What is happening?
0: You do.
2: Well, I think you're either, as Danielle likes to say, a lady or a gentleman of the night.
0: Okay.
2: Or you've partied too hard and your friends left you. Mm. Or you partied too hard and you left your friends. Mm-hmm. One of those, it's not going to work out well.
0: Well, I know, but so if I go to the bar and want to have a martini on my own, just kind of...
2: That's not partying.
3: No, that's not partying.
2: I'm talking about you're at a club, dancing in Diamond Space, grabbing around the waist.
0: That's not me.
3: And it's very dangerous to do that by yourself.
0: Well, and we were talking about this earlier. Of course, with the Cornell story going on, you know, we're talking about rape culture, which is, I hate saying those two words together,
2: but that's awful.
0: On campus. Yeah. You know, there was a story out yesterday, of course, spawned by... This Cornell story. Spawned? Is that the word I'm looking for?
2: Spurred.
0: Maybe. Spawned. Either sounds one. So strange.
2: I think it could
0: it's be. Like there's no salmon involved. Anyway, one of the stories, the interview was with this young lady who went to, I believe, Harvard. And she was already in the dorm, but the class had not started. Semester had not officially started. And she was raped. And her friend was raped. And Gandhi has brought this up, but I've heard other people not laugh at this, but look at this phrase, like date rape. What does that mean?
2: I hate that term.
0: They're date and rape, or they don't have anything in common, do they?
2: I feel like the term date rape almost makes it seem friendlier. It's not. Mm-hmm. It's rape. It's all rape. It's terrible.
1: Right. Yeah.
2: And I know that they say date rape is just, oh, if you know the person. So it wasn't a random violent act. It's a violent act. I don't care.
0: Look, you know, it is horrible. And in some circles of friends, there's always, typically, there's one friend who drinks a little more than everyone else, who kind of splits from the group, and they're out on their own. And If I was out with some girlfriends, I don't know how far I would go to say, no, that's not happening.
3: Right. Well, I'm always the one that says, don't do that. I'm always like the designated, don't do that person.
2: Yeah.
3: Like, make sure one of us stays okay so that you can watch over everybody else.
0: Good God.
2: One of my very, very best friends, I was telling him, she was that way. We gave her a different personality because after a certain amount of drinks, she would just turn a corner. You could see it in her eyes that she was in a completely different place. And she was a runner. She would take off and leave all of us. And the amount of time we would have to spend grabbing her and corralling her back. And she did get into some really bad situations a couple times. But man, as soon as we would see it, we're like, all right, the night's over. We're all going home now. We can't do this.
3: Wow.
0: You know, producer Sam said something really great earlier with around the room. She's saying, hey, my little daughter, too young to learn a lot, most things. But I do want her to understand something. It's not only about taking care of yourself. It's also taking care of other people.
2: Yep.
0: You don't even have to know them.
2: Yep.
0: But if you see something going on that's really suspicious, say something to the bartender. Say something. You gotta. Because it's dangerous out there. You know, we're another thing in our conversation, we're talking about, you know, if you go out jogging at night, you know, oh, I love to go out jog at night because it's cooler, the sun's not out. Well, how dark is it? Where are you jogging?
2: Right.
0: Are there other people around?
2: You know, how sad.
0: Yeah, people can just pull you into an alley. Or if you're out on what you thought was a date, or just, you know, let's get together, have drinks, and it turns into something dangerous, who's looking out for you?
3: Right. There was a thing on Instagram yesterday where the dad was trying to teach the daughter about the dangers out there. And he was showing her. He's like, okay, I have my cell phone out. Oh, my gosh, I don't know where I'm going. Hey, could you come over here and help me? So the daughter comes over, looks at the dad's cell phone. The dad had someone come from behind, grab the daughter, put something over her face to show her this is how quick it can happen. And she was freaked out in this video. She did not know her dad was going to do that. But it really shook her into reality of like, oh, my gosh, you're right. I can't just help everybody or go over to people. Or you got to be careful.
2: And it's sad, too. We spend so much time as a society teaching women and girls how to protect themselves and all the things not to do. And that is important. But I don't think we spend as much time teaching men how to also protect women in more ways than just if you see it happening, do something. But in this group chat that was happening with this Cornell 7, there were 40, 50 guys on that chat. Only one of them that we know was the one that came forward with those text messages, the Snapchat messages, and showed somebody. Mm-hmm. That means 49 to 39 others did nothing. That's and you terrible. can't be that way. No. It's everybody's nope. job to look out for everybody.
3: Yep.
0: Look, schnauzers is as much as I can do.
3: Yeah.
0: Having a son or a daughter, especially a daughter, I got to say, I wouldn't know what to do. I would never leave the house, but you have to let them leave the house. And so that's why the people they hang with, very important.
2: Yeah.
0: Right?
2: Because women just keep getting punished for predatory behavior of men. And that's not a great society either.
0: Texts are coming in because we've talked about a lot of stuff here. New Orleans, back on the text. My ex-husband was arrested for attempted murder while on a business trip to New Orleans.
2: What?
0: Another text. I was at a bar in Cleveland. Wait. Some girl came up and bit my shoulder blade. It went through the skin. It felt like somebody stabbed me. What are people doing? I'm telling you, alcohol, the devil's nectar.
4: What is with biting?
2: Can we go back to the arrested for attempted murder?
0: Yes.
2: What?
0: That's all I know.
2: I need more than that.
0: You know what I know.
2: Okay.
0: But yeah, back to what you were saying. Back to the serious conversation. Guys, have this conversation with your friends.
2: Mm-hmm.
0: Like, hey, when we go out, let's try our best to be a little more aware of what's going on around us. Because you get to the bar, it's a crowd. You know, people are pushing to get to the drinks, and people are pushing to, like, steal your coat hook.
4: Oh, yeah.
2: Like that. They don't fight you.
0: There's a lot of stuff going on. I mean, it's movement. I'm not saying you have to have an entire night of doing nothing but policing the whole room. But yeah, you can be aware of everyone around you and what their interaction is like with other people.
2: Mm-hmm.
4: Yeah. And the college bar bathroom is a whole nother world. That's a whole nother world going on in there.
0: For instance, what?
4: Drugs.
0: Yeah.
4: Drugs of every kind you could possibly imagine. Like Caden's in school, he's a senior. And Cade told me he was a freshman when he first got to school. He was at one of the college bars, went to the bathroom, and he was shocked. He saw things he had never seen in his life. And he was like, it is unbelievable. He does everything he can to not go to the bathroom at a bar.
3: Wow.
0: Well, go pee on the car outside. It's safer. Just piss on that car.
4: It's probably safer.
0: Just let it swing out and just hit at the tires.
2: A lot of good advice here.
0: So interesting stories are coming in on the text messages. Yeah, my friends and I, the other night we had to save a 19-year-old girl. She was drunk, and this dude was struggling with her. We approached them, and they left her to us and took off.
3: Oh,
0: good.
2: Yikes.
3: Thank God.
0: Dudes. So it's two dudes, two guys. There you go. All right.
2: It's a big deal.
0: Yeah, you know, this story is just so many different stories.
3: And the saddest thing is it's happening so much, and so many of these people are scared to come forward. And hopefully something like this that we're seeing now will help them want to come forward.
0: I hope so.
3: You know?
0: All right, let's take a break. Thank you for listening to us today.
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1: Well, here's an answer to your question. Someone texted in earlier, Nate, saying that her ex-husband went to New Orleans and was arrested for attempted murder.
2: Oh yes. Yeah.
1: Did you ask them to tell the story?
2: You did on the air. I was like, I need more. What happened?
1: Long story short, he got drunk in his hotel room. He went to a hole-in-the-wall bar, went to a private room with a stripper, tried to buy drugs. Bouncers came to detain him for police, and he stabbed him twice, trying to run. And he stabbed them trying... Okay.
2: So it was actually attempted murder.
1: When you stab someone, yeah.
2: Wow.
1: Yeah,
2: God.
1: I guess so. I think that's how that works.
2: Okay.
1: New Orleans, man, that city's just looking for trouble. I love New Orleans.
2: Brings out the best in you.
1: I've had some great times in New Orleans.
2: Same.
1: But there was never bloodshed. There was never a knife.
2: That's good.
1: Let's see. What else? Oh, let's talk about sandals. I know, Danielle, are you going soon?
10: Yes. We're going to South Coast and Jamaica. So, very, very soon. I'm very excited.
1: Well, who else is going? Froggy?
10: Froggy.
11: Yeah. Me. Yeah.
1: Where are you going?
11: I think we're going to try to go to Dunn's River.
1: Wow. Ooh. See, I went to Dunn's River years ago.
10: Yeah.
1: And that's when I fell in love with Jamaica.
11: I'll tell you why Lisa wants to go back. When we went there on our honeymoon, so it's been 23 years ago, 24 years ago, we went on our honeymoon. The picture that we have, she's like shivering and like almost falling. It looks like I'm pulling her up out of the water, like I'm pulling some old woman who can't swim out of the water. So she's like, we have to go back and retake a picture that actually looks decent.
1: Okay.
11: So that's why we're going back.
1: A redo. Well, Jamaica is home to sandals. Sandals was born in Jamaica in 1981 and is at the heart of the island. Sandals understands Jamaica very well.
10: Oh, yes.
1: That's why a trip to any one of their sandals, not only in Jamaica, but across the Caribbean. They have 17 resorts across the Caribbean. But if you don't look at Jamaica, Montego Bay, 7 Mile Beach, beautiful, in the grill, and the waterfalls of Ocho Rios, and of course, South Coast, where you're going,
10: yeah,
1: Danielle. Every part of Jamaica offers something different. The different zones have a different world.
10: You should go to every single one of them, experience it all.
1: Well, sandals can make that happen. This winter, sandals, a new chapter. With major transformations at three resorts, Sandals Montego Bay, Sandals Caribbean Key, and Sandals South Coast, where you're going.
10: They're just reopening in November. I can't wait.
1: Oh, you get to break it in.
10: Mm-hmm.
1: So there are 17 resorts across the Caribbean, each offering unique settings and experiences. Sandals, of course, all-inclusive, takes very good care of you. So check out Sandals. Go to a Sandals. Oh. You were at Sandals not long ago, right?
2: Oh, yeah. I've been to a few of them, and they're amazing. And you guys were just talking about Jamaica. And one of the things I never knew was all of the different types of adventure you could have there. Because they have rivers, they have mountains, they have the ocean, the Blue Lagoon, the waterfalls. It's incredible. And Danielle, I told you this already, but you should definitely do the Bioluminescent Lagoon.
10: Yeah.
2: It's like something you've never seen in your life. That's well, so at least cool. For me, I'd never seen something like that.
1: Have you ever gone swimming in one of those?
10: No.
2: Oh,
10: it's it'll incredible. Be your first time.
1: Well, you go at night.
2: Yeah.
10: Yes.
1: And then as you move around in the water, you light up.
10: Yeah, that's so cool.
2: And anything that's around you that's swimming in it, it will light up too.
10: Great.
2: So, yeah. I mean, it's a good thing, though. You know, like, if you've ever seen a dolphin in a situation like, I mean, it made me cry. Aww. I was like, oh, my God.
1: There you go.
10: I've cried a couple of times on vacations. This would be a positive cry.
2: There you go.
1: Wow. Well, let's not get into that. No crying allowed at Sandals. Just tears of joy.
10: Yes.
1: So check out Sandals today. It's an amazing experience for you, your friends, your family, whoever that you want to hang out with. Hey, I do believe Kyle MacLachlan's going to be on Friday. Okay, Kyle MacLachlan, we got to talk to him. He has a new book out. He wrote his biography, autobiography. And as an actor, just an incredible actor.
7: You've seen him in a million different things, and he just aces it every single time. I love him as an actor. But you know what? He has done something, and I want to talk to him about this Friday when his book comes out officially. Or it's out today, I think. But anyway, about actors. Like, when does the acting stop? Or when do they use it to their benefit?
10: When do you turn it off?
7: Or when do you turn it on?
10: Yeah, well, yeah.
7: Either way.
10: Yeah, yeah, yeah.
7: What's that? I don't trust them. You don't trust not him specifically, but actors in general. I think it would be very difficult to date one of them.
10: Oh, yeah.
7: Because at any given moment, they can just turn on an emotion and then you buy it because they're a good actor.
10: They're a good actor.
7: Like, are you really sad or are you just acting sad right now? So I shut up. What well, happened? No, but we do the same thing. I'm a terrible actor. No, you're not. Terrible. See, you're acting right now.
10: I want to ask about like decompressing after you get off of a set. Like, I feel like after we leave here, we need some time to like turn off and decompress. Like,
7: really?
10: With an actor,
7: we don't do anything in here.
10: I know, but I feel like you're always like. Blah, blah, blah. Like, I wonder if that's the same way for an actor. Like, they need that time to kind of like.
7: You have to be on.
10: Right.
7: Okay. Yeah. We have questions for Kyle. Well, here's what he's doing, and I find it fascinating. Especially in today's age, especially with social media, this and that, where in the old days, actors would be, they would act and they would go home. And you only saw photos of them in magazines and where it was planned. Now, they're living their lives out there for you. For instance, his podcast he does with us. His podcast called What Are We Even Doing? Mm-hmm. He really lays it out there. His personal life is out there. Now he's written a book, you know. In the old days of the big studio actors, they would never tell you anything about their private lives.
10: Right.
7: Some of them today are still like that. Like Tom Cruise is very, very private.
10: Mm-hmm.
7: Very. There are many actors who are old school acting. But Kyle's like, he's diving in, man.
10: Yeah.
7: He has nothing to hide. He wants to share it all.
10: Yeah.
7: So good luck. But the name of his book, which is out today, it's called Fictional Selves. It kind of plays into what you're talking about, Gandhi.
10: Mm-hmm.
7: I just need to know from him. He's probably going to act out the answer while he's here. Who knows?
10: Do you think it's better to share your life as an actor, or do you think it's better to hold things back? I wonder.
7: I don't know. I see both ways being advantage and both ways. I don't know.
10: We'll have to ask Kyle.
7: Kyle. He's an actor.
10: Ask Kyle.
7: In a very different way, like we share all of our lives, a lot of our lives here.
10: Yeah.
7: And I'm sure that at some point, all of us have had a moment where we're like, you know, wish I wouldn't have shared that.
8: Oh, I'm like that. Yeah, you don't know a quarter of who I really am.
10: Oh, really?
8: Oh.
10: Chew
8: on that for a minute.
9: That's weird.
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10: It's said everything happens for a reason, but maybe everything happens for a Reese's. 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
7: All right, let's see what it's all about. Garrett, what's your phone tap all about?
30: Well, Amy wants to phone tap her dad, Jack. Now, Amy lives at home, and of course, dad has one rule of the house. No pets whatsoever.
7: Oh, yeah.
30: All right, so Amy's going to start the call to dad and tell her dad, Jack, that she just made a purchase. And then I'm going to come in later on and confirm that purchase.
7: It's always a guarantee. When a daughter phone taps a dad, there's going to be problems, which is good for a phone tap.
30: It's great.
7: Problems equals good phone tap. Let's listen and see what Garrett pulls out of his hat.
31: Hello.
32: Hi, Dad. How are you?
31: Hey.
32: Listen, I was talking to this guy. You know, they have these little kiosks in the middle of the mall. And guess what?
31: What?
32: I signed us up to adopt a dog.
31: What?
32: We're going to get a dog.
31: Amy.
32: So all they have to do is call and verify, so I think they're going to call you?
31: Amy. No. We're not having a dog. No.
32: What? No, you said maybe.
31: No, I never said maybe. I said no. That's the word I used, no.
32: Amy, why won't you?
31: No, you know I do not want a dog in this house. And
32: you're
31: like,
32: Dad, you
31: know, sign us up for a dog. You
32: well,
31: tell
32: God,
31: them that we're not taking it. No, we're not. No, you go tell them right now to cancel it. Cancel the dog.
32: No, why? Dad,
31: because,
32: why can't...
31: Because,
32: I don't understand.
31: I know that if we get a dog in this house, you know who's going to end up cleaning up after it? Me. You know who's going to have to work?
32: No.
31: Me. You're going to bring the dog in the house, and then you're going to forget about it like you forget about everything else.
32: That's so not true.
31: You're not getting a dog. We're not taking a dog in this house. That's it.
32: I'll take care of it.
31: No. How many times am I going to say it, Amy? We're not getting a dog.
32: Well, why don't you explain it to the guy who signed us up? I don't understand.
31: I don't have to explain it to anybody. My answer is we're not getting a dog. It's my house, my roof, my rules. We're not getting a dog. Hello?
30: Hey, is Jack this missing there?
31: Yeah, this is Jack.
30: Jack, hi, Sal Struthers. Congratulations, first off. What an honor it is to know that you just signed up for a dog today. It just warms my heart.
31: Sal,
30: on the
31: I'm sorry I got to tell you this, but we can't take a dog. My daughter signed up, and you know, she didn't realize what she was doing. She's she had some trouble in school, and I guess she was just a little bit confused.
30: Oh.
31: So, I she shouldn't have done it, and, the dog, we just can't take a dog right now, so I don't know what we have to do, just cancel it or rip up the papers or what, but,
30: We hate when this happens, but just give me one second. Let me see if I can get some paperwork going.
31: Okay. Hello? Hello? Hello? You there?
30: Jack, hi. I'm Sal Struthers.
31: Okay.
30: Will you be an angel for this helpless dog that you refuse to take home right now?
31: Sal, I'm not taking the dog.
30: Did you know every day...
31: Sal, I'm sorry, I'm not taking the
30: dog.
31: An
30: animal goes without a house or a home?
31: No. Sal, I don't care. Sal, I cannot take a dog. Listen to me.
30: With your help today, one little dog...
31: Are you listening to me?
30: ...could live a full life of happiness.
31: I cannot take the dog. I don't know if this is a recording or what, but I cannot take
30: the
31: dog.
30: No, this is not a recording. This is me talking to you as an animal lover.
31: Then listen to me. I cannot take the dog, okay?
30: I don't know if you understand.
31: That's it.
30: But for just 60 cents a day,
31: I don't know if you understand.
30: You will rescue this dog from an abused home.
31: I am not taking a dog. Thank you. I appreciate your business.
30: Medical care, food, and love, all for this dog that will be in your house.
31: Good luck to you. Goodbye. What is wrong with you?
30: Jack, 3,000 animals last week were put into homes.
31: Are you listening to me? I am not taking the dog. Cancel the dog.
30: Millions more go without a roof over their head.
31: Are you some kind of lunatic?
30: Will you be your dog's angel today?
31: Listen to me. This is all my daughter's fault. She was not supposed to sign anything. She knows that, and I'm sorry, but I'm not taking the dog.
30: If you consider this over the next 30 minutes, I will send you a welcome kit.
31: I'm not considering anything.
30: What if I send you a nice twit pic of your dog running through a field of daisies?
31: No, don't send me anything. In fact, you better rip up my information right now, or I'm going to call the FBI and have you arrested, okay?
30: Jack, hi.
31: Look, I know what this is, and I see the commercials, I see how you manipulate people, you make them feel real bad for the dogs, and I feel bad for the dogs, but I cannot take a dog, because you know what? You know who's going to clean up after a dog? Me. It's not going to be you. You're not going to come over and clean up after...
30: Jack, let me ask you a question. Were you ever given a second chance in your life?
31: I'm going to give you one more chance to shut the...
30: Jack, I understand you're afraid of commitment. What if I offer...
31: I'm not afraid of commitment. Who the hell are you to talk to me about commitment? I was in the army for 15 years.
30: What if I
31: know about commitment?
30: What if I offer you a golden lab that only has 6 months to live?
31: I don't care if he has 6 months to live. I don't care if he has 6 minutes to live. I do not want any animals.
30: You wouldn't have to walk it. It really is just self-sufficient. It poos and pees, in a diaper. And you wouldn't
31: you're
30: have
31: insane.
30: To
31: do- you know what? You are f***ing in the head. And this is harassment. I know my rights, and this is against the law what you're doing.
30: Okay. Well, my name's Garrett from the Elvis Duran and the Morning Show, and you just been phoned out by your daughter.
31: Oh, you suck. you ass.
30: Jack,
31: is that Amy?
30: Yeah, Jack, you just got phoned out by Amy.
32: Oh, hi, Dad.
31: Oh, you're dead.
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22: 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It's Malachi Barton. My debut single, Stay for the Credits, is officially out. I've been working on this song for a while now, so it feels pretty crazy to finally get to share this side of me with you guys. I hope you love it.

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It's Rach here on Q102, Philly's number one hit music station. 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

0: What's happening? It's Rach. And we got one Republic here who will be at Xfinity Mobile Arena come December 15th for Q&O2's Jingle Ball presented by Capital One. It is going to be absolutely epic. And One Republic, I don't know if you know this, but Ryan Tedder co-writes a bunch of songs for a bunch of different artists. And last time they came to Jingle Ball, they performed all of those songs that are all bops, by the way, that you know. So they're not necessarily just playing One Republic songs. They're playing songs that you know and love that we play here on Q&O2. It is going to be banger after banger, and you don't want to miss out. So again, if you have a Capital One card, today kicks off the Capital One cardholder presale, which means you get to pick your seats before tickets go on sale to the general public on Friday. So get the best ones. If you got that card, you got the plug. 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

It's Elvis Duran. We're looking for the ultimate Halloween couple for Q102's Till Death Do Us Part. One lucky couple will say I do at Pennhurst Asylum on Halloween night. 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
2: All right, let's do it. We got Turn Up Tuesday with me, your girl, Rach. We'll turn it up with new music from Dominic Fike called Baby Doll. 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

Okay, for my Capital One cardholders, you are absolutely crushing this presale. It's Rach, and what that means is if you have a Capital One card, you have access to pick your seats before tickets go on sale to the general public on Friday. 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So, I mean, run, don't walk, because it looks like what we're allocating for the Capital One cardholders is about to go away. I don't know if we'll even have a ticket out. It's supposed to be for 48 hours. So you have this for until, I believe, 10 a.m. on Thursday. 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

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We're looking for the ultimate Halloween couple for Q102's Till Death Do Us Part. One lucky couple will say I do at Pennhurst Asylum on Halloween night. 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

Turn Up Tuesday, baby. What's going on? It's Rach. And with that said, the best turn up I know is uninterrupted. Commercial-free Q102 starts right now. So let's get this party started.

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me. Elvis Duran, the Q102 Jingle Ball pre-sale is happening right now. 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
0: 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What's going on? It's Rach. And I'm already counting down the days, okay? I've been on the outfit hunt. You know Q102's Jingle Ball presented by Capital One is my Super Bowl, and my outfit means everything to me. Okay, so I'm on the hunt for that. In the meantime, you only have one job, and that is to, well, maybe two jobs. Get your outfits ready to get excited. Three jobs. Go get your tickets because Capital One cardholders pre-sale opened up today, so you can pick your seats before anyone else. The general public have access to tickets come Friday. But again, if you have that Capital One card, today is your day. And we're already 82% sold out. So, I mean, you're not going to want to miss out. God forbid the tickets fully sell out. Your third job is to start practicing because Sombra here is coming to the show on December 15th at Xfinity Mobile Arena. And you know he's playing this one called My Body.

how we live in. It's Rach, and I feel as though today should be a holiday here in the city of brotherly love. It is the 50th year of Rocky. You know, the Art Museum steps have some sort of celebration or commemoration of the Rocky statue on high today. So if you want to check that out, it's up on our socials at Q102 Philly.

How are we doing? It's Rach here on Q102, and it looks like Q102's Jingle Ball presented by Capital One. Tickets are on sale, but for Capital One cardholders only. They don't go on sale to the general public until Friday. And it looks like these Capital One cardholders are giving us a run for our money, literally, because tickets are almost sold out for the allotment we have for y'all cardholders. So if you have a Capital One card and you want to get in to see Ludacris, Jason Derulo, One Republic, Charlie Puth, Somber, I'm freaking out about. I cannot wait. JYT, The Beaches, and more of your favorites. I feel like I'm missing somebody, but those are who are off the top of my head right now, and it's going to be electric at Xfinity Mobile Arena come December 15th. So again, if you have a Capital One card, today is your day. I think the last we checked was 82% sold out, so there's definitely less tickets than that. The last check-in was like an hour ago. So go run, don't walk to Q102.com and get your tickets.

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2: 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I mean, it's going to be an epic show. And I know they're going to, I mean, it's going to top last year. Even though Zara Larsson here was on our lineup and she absolutely crushed it. The memories you make, I will never forget.

It's Elvis Duran. The Q102 Jingle Ball pre-sale is happening right now. Somber, Charlie Puth, One Republic, Ludacris, Jason Derulo, and more. 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
1: All right, it looks like we're going to be getting an update soon in regards to how we're looking for our Capital One cardholder presale for Q102's Jingle Ball presented by Capital One. So in the meantime, while I'm waiting for that update to let you know if tickets are sold out yet, which I believe they will be by today, here's some new Ariana Grande called Petal, and I'll update you coming up next.

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2: 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Buster bought all the tickets. 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

happily reminisce when Alex Warren was here for Q102's Jingle Ball presented by Capital One last year. 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

Elvis Duran, the Q102 Jingle Ball pre-sale is happening right now. 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
13: What's up, you guys? It's Malachi Barton. My debut single, Stay for the Credits, is officially out. I've been working on this song for a while now, so it feels pretty crazy to finally get to share this side of me with you guys. I hope you love it. Go stream

That's Tame Impala with Dracula here on Q102. And speaking of Dracula and spooky season, Halloween will be here before you know it, which is why we want to marry one lucky couple at Penhurst Asylum on Halloween. 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We're taking it quite literally. And we're hosting a wedding for you. DJ Nico Oso, who is our night host, he will be the DJ for your wedding. 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
1: All right, start practicing because Somber here is a part of 202's Jingle Ball presented by Capital One, and December 15th will be here before you know it. And if you're a Capital One cardholder, we only have a few tickets left before the pre-sale sells out. And then tickets go on sale at the

0: How we doing? It's Rach here on Q102. And it looks like today should be a holiday here in the city of brotherly love. The 50th anniversary of Rocky. I wonder if anyone put a birthday hat on the statue at the art museum. Guess we'll have to find out. And if you do, if you're by the Rocky statue today and you see something, celebrations, make sure you tag us at Q102 Philly because I want to cheer on our guy.
1: Thank you.

It's Elvis Duran. We're looking for the ultimate Halloween couple for Q102's Till Death Do Us Part. One lucky couple will say I do at Pennhurst Asylum on Halloween night. You'll get a ceremony, reception, catering, everything. 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

my loves. It's Rach. I am out of here. I'll tap back in for our hump day tomorrow with more updates on Q102's Jingle Ball presented by Capital One. Until then, Buster's coming in next with an update on our ticket sales, which, by the way, tickets go on sale to the general public on Friday at noon. So

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Man, so much happening right now. It's Buster clocking in on Q102. The Phils are tied at one, bottom of the second here in their first playoff game of the year. Let's hope we can squeak a couple out of Atlanta. Also, we are at the bottom of our barrel of presale tickets for the Capital One presale with Q102's Jingle Ball. There are less than 200 tickets left in the Capital One presale. So if you're a Capital One cardholder, you could get in on this presale while the tickets last. If not, wait till Friday and you can grab the tickets from the public on sale. A lot going on. And then, of course, later today, I've got

free tickets for you to meet Tyrese Maxey this Saturday in Cherry Hill, New Jersey. Or come party with Q102 at the Temple Owls game. This is all happening today here on Q102. Right now, new Tyla with Zara Larson and she.

It's Elvis Duran. The Q102 Jingle Ball pre-sale is happening right now. Somber, Charlie Puth, One Republic, Ludacris, Jason Derulo, and more. 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If

song could ever say. All right, if you want to meet Tyrese Maxey this Saturday, listen up. It's a Top Dog Tuesday on Q102. That means the Top Dog Law not only gets you top dollar if you get into an accident, no accident too big or too small, go to topdoglaw.com. But Top Dog Law wants to get you in to meet Tyrese Maxey at Ashley Furniture this Saturday. We're going to play guy or girl. I'll give you a true crime, and you have to correctly guess whether or not the crime was committed by a guy or a girl. We'll talk to a winner next at 215-263-1021.

proud. All right, if you want to meet Tyrese Maxey this Saturday, listen up. It's a Top Dog Tuesday on Q102. That means the Top Dog Law not only gets you top dollar if you get into an accident, no accident too big or too small, go to topdoglaw.com, but Top Dog Law wants to get you in to meet Tyrese Maxey at Ashley Furniture this Saturday. We're going to play Guy or Girl. I'll give you a true crime, and you have to correctly guess whether or not the crime was committed by a guy or a girl. We'll talk to a winner next at 215-263-1021.

0: There's Buster on Q102. It's a Top Dog Tuesday. Hello.
1: Hello.
0: Yeah, hi. Who's this?
1: This is Carol.
0: Carol, you trying to meet Tyrese Maxey this Saturday?
1: Yes.
0: All right. Well, we're going to play guy or girl, thanks to Top Dog Law. I'm going to give you a true crime, and you have to correctly guess whether or not this crime was committed by a guy or a girl. You ready?
1: Ready.
0: All right. In July of 2018, a burglar broke into an escape experience, an escape room business in Vancouver, Washington. Once inside, the intruder allegedly took a cell phone, a TV remote, and a beer. Then came the big problem. The burglar couldn't figure out how to escape the escape room. After becoming stuck inside, the intruder reportedly called 911 four times, giving dispatchers a false story about a home invasion and even providing a fake address. Authorities were able to trace the calls back to the escape room business. The burglar eventually managed to get outside, but by the time they did, deputies were already responding. Police located the suspect nearby and made an arrest on burglary charge. I ask you, do you think that this crime was committed by a guy or a girl?
1: I'm gonna say guy.
0: Why?
1: I don't know. I used the word for 911, so it sounds familiar, but I have a feeling it was a guy. Obvious would be a woman. She can't get out, but I don't know. I feel like it was a guy.
0: Whoa! Oh, man. All right. Well, you're absolutely correct.
1: No way.
0: Yes, it was a guy who goes by the name of Rye Wardlaw. He's the one who broke into the escape room and couldn't figure out how to get out, which is hilarious in its own right. Now, you are going to meet Tyrese Maxey on Saturday.
1: That's awesome. Oh, my God.
0: You're awesome. This is all happening at the Ashley Furniture there in Cherry Hill, Q, Jersey. I'm going to put you on hold and get all your info, but real quick, what's the greatest radio station on the planet?
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If you want to go, I got a four-pack of tickets to the game. The phone number 215-263-102. Why'd I mess that up? I say that number 100 times a day. 215-263-1021. I say 1021 all day.

0: 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Hello?
1: Did I win the tickets?
0: Wait, who's this?
1: Hi, my name is Ina.
0: Ina?
1: Yes.
0: How do you spell that?
1: I-N-N-A.
0: Hey, that's simple enough. Ina, you're a winner.
1: Awesome. Wow. I was not expecting that.
0: Are you a big Temple Owls fan?
1: I am a Temple graduate, so yes, I'm a huge Owls fan.
0: Ooh, what did you major in?
1: Business administration.
0: So wait, what do you do now?
1: I'm in human resources. I work for a nonprofit in Philly.
0: I like it. Getting it done.
1: Yes.
0: You got a 4-pack of passes to the Temple Owls taking on UConn on October 10th. You and the whole gang are getting in there. 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
1: Oh, that's amazing.
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Sabrina Carpenter, of course, an alumni of Q102's Jingle Ball, presented by Capital One. I'm pretty sure she did two or three of them in her day. Okay, so we have the Capital One presale up right now. There are less than 100 tickets left in the presale, which will be done by the end of the day, I'm certain of. So if you got a Capital One card, go to Q102.com right now and try and buy those tickets. However, once the presale allotment is done, those are done until Friday when we're back with the public on sale. And that's when they open the entire Xfinity Mobile Arena up. 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So keep an eye out. But if you got a Capital One card right now, go ahead and grab your tickets off the website.

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We did it, Joe. It's Buster commercial free on Q102. McDonald's. They did it. They brought back the play places, or at least they're in the process of doing so. And also they said that the update is going to have the McMini crew, which allows children to pretend that they are McDonald's workers. Which, I don't know. I guess maybe kids will find that fun. Listen, do whatever you want. Just make sure that they clean the ball pit so it doesn't smell like pee. That's what happened back in the 90s.

We're getting close. October starts this week. I don't know. I just get excited about that. It's Buster commercial free on Q102. You know, I'm a big Halloween guy. I think Halloween and Christmas are my big holidays every year. And I get into it. I like all the creepy stuff. I like the vibe. And I found out that Halloween falls on a Saturday this year, which also is daylight savings time or whatever. So we will get an extra hour when the clocks go back on Halloween night. Hell yeah.

song could ever say. It's Elvis Duran. We're looking for the ultimate Halloween couple for Q102's Till Death Do Us Part. One lucky couple will say I do at Pennhurst Asylum on Halloween night. You'll get a ceremony, reception, catering, everything. 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
2: All right, this guy's name is Malcolm Todd, which at first I was about to say how much I hate when people have two first names, but I have two first names, so I'm just going to shut up and play the song. 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

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Last time we checked, there was less than 100. It could be sold out, so do your due diligence. 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

Is an iced coffee an appropriate thing to bring to a job interview? It's Buster on Q102. I would say no. If I was the hiring manager, maybe I guess I wouldn't think about it too much, but it would annoy me for a couple reasons. One, it's like you're going to be clanging that ice around all annoying, gulping while I'm trying to talk to you. Two, the condensation from that thing is going to be dripping all over my desk. Thanks. I don't have a coaster for you. You know. Three, I think, where are you going to throw it away at? In my garbage can? I guess. But then you're, I don't know. I just think, like, you're kind of being a nuisance. And also, it says that you're stopping on the way to get your little iced coffee, which says that you're probably going to be late for work half the time. So you didn't get the job.

absolute unreal finish to the Phillies game. I don't think any of us felt good going into this series. There's two games left, maybe, so we'll see. I don't know. Go Phils from Q102.

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0: That's Sabrina Carpenter, of course, an alumni of Q102's Jingle Ball, presented by Capital One. I'm pretty sure she did two or three of them in her day. Okay, so we have the Capital One presale up right now. There are less than 100 tickets left in the presale, which will be done by the end of the day, I'm certain of. So if you got a Capital One card, go to Q102.com right now and try and buy those tickets. However, once the presale allotment is done, those are done until Friday when we're back with the public on sale. And that's when they open the entire Xfinity Mobile Arena up. 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

All right, if you want to meet Tyrese Maxey this Saturday, listen up. It's a Top Dog Tuesday on Q102. That means the Top Dog Law not only gets you top dollar if you get into an accident, no accident too big or too small, go to topdoglaw.com, but Top Dog Law wants to get you in to meet Tyrese Maxey at Ashley Furniture this Saturday. We're going to play Guy or Girl. I'll give you a true crime, and you have to correctly guess whether or not the crime was committed by a guy or a girl. We'll talk to a winner next at 215-263-1021.

0: Stars Buster on Q102. It's a Top Dog Tuesday. Hello.
1: Hello.
0: Yeah, hi. Who's this?
1: This is Carol.
0: Carol, you trying to meet Tyrese Maxey this Saturday?
1: Yes.
0: All right. Well, we're going to play guy or girl, thanks to Top Dog Law. I'm going to give you a true crime, and you have to correctly guess whether or not this crime was committed by a guy or a girl. You ready?
1: Ready.
0: All right. In July of 2018, a burglar broke into an escape experience, an escape room business in Vancouver, Washington. Once inside, the intruder allegedly took a cell phone, a TV remote, and a beer. Then came the big problem. The burglar couldn't figure out how to escape the escape room. After becoming stuck inside, the intruder reportedly called 911 four times, giving dispatchers a false story about a home invasion and even providing a fake address. Authorities were able to trace the calls back to the escape room business. The burglar eventually managed to get outside, but by the time they did, deputies were already responding. Police located the suspect nearby and made an arrest on burglary charge. I ask you, do you think that this crime was committed by a guy or a girl?
1: I'm going to say guy.
0: Why?
1: I don't know. I used to work for 911, so it sounds familiar, but I have a feeling it was a guy. Obvious would be a woman. She can't get out, but I don't know. I feel like it was a guy.
0: Whoa! Oh, man. All right. Well, you're absolutely correct.
1: No way.
0: Yes, it was a guy who goes by the name of Rye Wardlaw. He's the one who broke into the escape room and couldn't figure out how to get out, which is hilarious in its own right. Now, you are going to meet Tyrese Maxey on Saturday.
1: That's awesome. Oh, my God.
0: You're awesome. This is all happening at the Ashley Furniture there in Cherry Hill, Q, Jersey. I'm going to put you on hold and get all your info, but real quick, what's the greatest radio station on the planet?
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0: Whatever. Hold on.

Buster on Q102. I'm gone. My boy DJ Nico Oso is coming up after 7 o'clock. I'll be back tomorrow with more passes to meet Tyrese Maxey this Saturday in Cherry Hill, New Jersey. In the meantime, you can hit me on social media at FM Buster. Have a great night.

0: We all know someone who's been in an abusive relationship. 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
2: 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Nico Oso. 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Q102 kicking it off with that brand new Ariana Grande. We're doing it big tonight. It's Pedal. Let's ride out.

Well, folks, what do we have to celebrate tonight? Normally, two-turn Tuesday. You can't celebrate $2 Tuesday. They got rid of the value menu just about everywhere. And the Phils gave it up in the eighth, so it must be throw in the towel Tuesday. Nico, so the night show on Q102. We have two more games against the Braves. We don't want to talk about what happened with the birds last night. Like Ted Lasso, I need you to be like a goldfish, ladies and gentlemen. 10-second memory. We got to move forward. No games, no gimmicks, all hits and no misses tonight. 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

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Combining spooky season with wedding season. Oh, it's going down in this town, Nico. Oh, so the night show on Q102 on Saturday, October 31st. That might ring a bell. It's Halloween night, and we're trying to get you right. 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There's over 300,000 eyes on this on the Instagram at Q102 Philly. So don't wait. It will be too late. Penhurst Asylum, till death do us part on Halloween night.

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The Q102 Jingle Ball pre-sale is happening right now. 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
1: Back on the block to make it hot, it's Nico Oso with Cat's Eye. Animal up next on Philly's number one hit music station, Q102. I'm about to act a fool at the Xfinity Mobile Arena. The Flyers opening their season against the Penguins. And Gritty gonna be on his worst behavior. I don't think I've ever seen his good behavior.

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The Night Show on Q102. Some Dominic Fike coming up in just a few songs. But first, we got to get this dance party going in the car, wherever you are, to some Timbaland. Then let's talk about the Capital One cardholder presale. 96% sold out. 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

0: Come on, cuz, your first hour commercial free. Thank you so much for taking the ride with me and the Q crew, each and every one of you. It's Nico Oso, The Night Show. Put a face to the name, that's N-I-C-O-O-S-O Music, Q102 Philly. 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
2: 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It's only right on a Tuesday night we bring you one of our Q102 Jingle Ball superstars. The Capital One cardholder presale is happening right now. Less than 4% of tickets remaining. Don't wait, it'll be too late to see this boy in action. 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